0: 1112 Carl Breeding Way, 1112 Carl Breeding Way, Cross of Stevens and Moore. Unknown subject calling in, just advised the last name of Garcia with a language barrier. Said that there's an unknown problem at the residence, something about a Javier that was hitting his mother. Unknown medical.
1: Garcia, 2002.
2: Seven, go ahead.
1: Sergeant 7, respond 2410 Grove Ave for private property PDA. A white Dodge steering over to another vehicle. There is a child that's in the back. It's a little shaken up.
0: Number 1, copy on.
2: 7, I'll take.
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0: Baker 1, if you can contact Timothy Melton over TX for a water report coming from Reed Manor.
4: Sure. And we're okay, break.
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1: Go ahead.
4: Can you start me in GC at the Dollar General, please? I'm not sure if this male subject took over exaggerated amount of cold medicine or not.
1: Claire, would you like rescue too?
4: Negative.
1: Claire.

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1: Jackson Central, City Fire, 5 Oaks and Harwood, 5 Oaks Harwood off of 3rd, for an ADT fire alarm ending smoke detection. Jackson Central, City here, respond 252 Harwood, 502 Harwood, off of 1st and 3rd. It's going to be an ADT fire alarm at the Christine Miller residence, ending smoke detection, cooking, however there was an issue. However, we received alarm still from ADT, Central Square 2016.

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2: I'm clear. Central Charlie 6, copy one.
4: Here, she copy us off.
2: Go ahead. Charlie 6, go ahead.
5: Charlie 6, going to be Mason Jackson. Michigan tag, 3, Queen, King, Paul, 3-3 on Black Dodge pickup truck.
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1: Central Baker 5 status.
3: Baker 5 on Baker.
1: Clear. Your status?
0: Okay.
1: Clear. Central Charlie 6, that is affirmative, all 10-9s. Central Charlie 2 and 8 status?
4: We're good.
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5: Fire 465 Hickory, 465 Hickory off of Hawthorne, apartment 1A is Nana for trouble breathing. Jackson Central is Summit, respond to 465 Hickory, 465 Hickory. Off of Hawthorne, apartment 1A is an Adam for trouble breathing. 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

0: Central 141 in that same period. Mitchell and Carl breeding. 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
6: Central Charlie 6, status.
0: Dying Queen Lincoln Charles 17 out. Kiss Orange.
2: 2 on clear, break. Charlie 6, status.
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0: Central Baker 3 status.
1: I'm okay. Can you start one more, please?
0: I'm clear. Central Baker 1.
2: Baker 1, I'm clear.
0: Baker 3, confirming normal traffic.
1: Baker.
0: Clear on normal traffic.
1: Black
2: 7,
1: I'll back you.
0: Clear. Same 11. Same
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0: Fernwood Ave, Sunny Oak and Fernwood Ave, for mental health email. There's her 21-year-old son, Versailles, admit they just got out of the hospital. His name's Adam Fuller. Nothing physical right now. He's just being argumentative and rude. He is intoxicated. There'll be PSA. No weapons. They will be waiting outside.
1: Okay. Next one, you can send it to me as well.
0: Clear, thank you. 13-14, your status?
2: I'm okay.
0: Clear.

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1: Central 141 to Red Line, I agree.
2: Go ahead.
0: I'm being routed to the jail. They're wanting custody. Same 11. Copy.
2: Central Square 23.
0: Same 11, Charlie 6.
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0: Just want to make sure you cross the traffic. We're en route to booking with one in custody on 3109.
4: Okay, thanks.
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2: Eight fifty-eight North Brown Street. The complainant's daughter is hearing things like the complainant's deceased sister and having auditory hallucinations. They do request medical. We have JC route. Also, be advised that there is a house watch for bed bugs. Would you like rescue started as well?
0: 7, I'm clear. Rescue's not needed.
2: I'm clear.
5: Clear.
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0: One 51 Second Street, 151 Second Street, 411 for checking on 911 hang up, TX back, and we didn't get anything. I'll send you back here in a second.
1: All good.
0: Central Baker 5 status. 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
2: Yes.
0: Clear. 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
2: Good.

0: 3300 West Parnell Road, the Rob Mills, for a domestic. Clayton's fiance was here, advised that her ex-boyfriend showed up with his girlfriend, that there's a custody order was shared with a shared child. They're trying to take the child. Nothing physical. They'll be in a black Chevy Impala. I'll send you to the next to clear.
1: Blackman 7, arrival.
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0: 5941 Mount Hope Road, 5941 Mount Hope Road, for a domestic with the complainant's 10-year-old son. His name is Brian Connolly. He's a white male, last seen a white shirt and unknown color shorts. Complainant advised they were in an argument, and he went to check on him, and he was gone. Hasn't been seen since 1845. Unknown direction of travel. Has made threats before, but has never done it. No weapons that are known or VCS that are intact.
1: Follow Square. Update Square. Central, 1314.
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2: Sure. 1399, eastbound 994 on Clear Lake, white semi, black and silver trailer, trailer registration, Illinois Reg 862-385, same time.
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1: 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I'm clear, back in service.
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4: Twenty minutes us to 1314 at High and Cooper. High and Cooper for a traffic stop.
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4: Me too.
0: James.
3: Guys.
4: Just be advised, I'm going to double check with County. It looks like 14 is showing Laurel and High, north of High.
3: Clear.
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1: Sam 11, you send it up, yellow them.
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3: Charlie 2, Sam 11, you want me to disregard them?
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4: And Charlie 8, copy one.
3: 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Charlie 8.

0: 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They've been in, running in the street.
1: Baker 5, I'm clear.
0: Status.
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0: Central Baker 3 and 1, status.
2: Baker 1, we're okay. I'll be clearing here if you can send me. 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
0: Central Sam 11, can you confirm good status for 14?
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0: Central Sam 11 for a status check.
4: Good.
0: Clear. Two copy one.
4: I'm back in. You go to next.
2: Two.

0: 2 Linwood, 110 2 Linwood Ave, across of Rockwell and Rosedale. Xfinity 1011 at the Garner residence, indicating silent panic.
1: Blackman 7, respond 2980 Pheasant Run Drive. Clayton will be there in about 20 minutes. Make contact in apartment K.
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2: The RP. Clear, thank you.
0: You're welcome. Charlie 2 also be advised there is a house watch for bed bugs.
4: I'm clear. Central Charlie 8.
5: 8, Glenn.
4: The Baker units are all set up there. I can head down to Linwood.
5: Central Baker 5 confirming, can Charlie make a back with 2?
4: Baker 1, I'm back in.
0: I'm clear. Charlie 8, if you'll make a back with 2.
4: I'm clear.
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0: definitely positive matching adoption. I'm going to be heading that way. Do you have a clothing description?
1: Possibly white shirt, regardless of the color, t-shirt and shorts.
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0: 5-9, I'm arrival, I'm clear.
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1: Good status. Probably white t-shirt, shorts, approximately 5'6" six foot tall with brown hair.
3: Clear.
4: 2-8, I am... Hi, and I'm okay.

0: Speed Res have a pending disorderly at 3584 Bell Rose Drive for people that are setting up tents behind here. And I also have a pending welfare check for a complainant's neighbor that says that there's people in his residence that won't leave.
1: Charlie 2 arrival.
0: 1399, your status?
2: 99 secure.
0: Clear.

0: same order. Yep, all 3 units at this time. Can I get one more unit? I'll try it.
1: Baker, can you try that one? They're high in Cooper.
0: Hey, from.
1: Press out.
0: Baker, from the center. Charlie 802. Go ahead.
2: 802, Priority 3, London Township, first order.
0: I'm making contact over on Rockwell, if you want to come over here.
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2: Hi.
3: He changes to a 1. 4.
0: 4 will be out with Cassie Wilkins. You check that Wesley and Jackson. You can draw a new number.
2: Correct. Okay. 519 and Grassley 2, your status.
4: 519, I'm okay.
0: Thank you, 5 county status.
2: Okay, Grassley 2, your status.
4: Okay, I'll just check the area.
2: Okay.
0: Gordon Ganson with Edward King Adams 7887 3A Red Mitsubishi.

0: Second Rosetta. 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
1: I'm okay. I'm en route to the traffic stop.
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0: 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Where?
1: Blackman 7, I'm back in. You go with the next.

0: Charlie Chew. 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If you got any of the units down here looking for, we'll get a description out here in just a second.
1: Bakerman Case, sir, Tyler.
0: Home invasion.
1: Clear, Black 17, respond. 330 Grand Street, 330 Grand Street. Started as a 911 hang up, but then we got him back on TX. He advises that the resident at 309, he's mute and hard to understand. He has his nephews living there and stealing things. Unknown nephew's name. Nothing further.
0: Abram.
2: So, I'm
0: there. Good arrival.
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0: Charlie 6.
1: Checking your status.
0: We'll be clear of it. You can send a Charlie 2's call. If you could also change Mason and Jackson to a warrant arrest and clear that off the board.
1: Clear.
0: Charlie 2. Female's gonna be a Nikki Overmeyer. I don't have a DOB just yet, but she's got orange hair. She's wearing a black bra and short shorts, white female, last seen westbound on Rockwell.
1: Big five, seven.
0: You're only 62, do you have a time delay?
4: Big five, I'm good.
0: Not sure when the alarm came in, but it was around that time, approximately 10 to 15 minutes ago.
4: I'm clear.
1: 26, the alarm came in about 15 minutes ago.
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1: Clear, one in custody at 2057.

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0: Hey, Price Saddle.
1: I'm good.
0: Okay.
1: Clear. Surgery, please.
0: Gone.
1: I'll be clear this break.
0: Gone.
1: Could you draw me a number for a disorderly at 133 North 4th?

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0: go ahead. 20 Riverside Road, 64 Riverside Road. Parking dog has been barking for 2 days straight.

0: Jackson Central City Fire, respond 918 South Jack Street, 918 South Jackson, cross Morrell and Rockwell for a possible ordinance violation, bonfire in the backyard. Jackson Central City Fire, respond 918 South Jackson Street, 918 South Jackson Street, cross Morrell and Rockwell, possible ordinance violation, unintended bonfire in the backyard. 2104.
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0: I'll be en route to make a meet with MSP Marshall starting as 42124, switching over to
1: Central. 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
2: Right.
1: But I'm pending.
3: That's Jackson Edge 2 is responding to the ordinance violation.
1: Street, first, trying to get into the complainant's house. No weapons, currently messing with the door. We're still trying to verbal there. Check that. We're still trying to get further. There's a verbal background.
2: Clear.
1: 519 in Grass Lake 2, your status.
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0: 58 back in.
1: Sir.
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3: No, we're fine.
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0: events or any 426 Westrail for a group of juveniles that were on the Clinton's front porch having issues. I've also got a welfare check pending from a Legion of patients that will open with an IV arm.
1: Central 2, this one. Reference to call at 105 West South Street. We have another caller, MTX, with a very verbal background saying that their male half-ish, they're trying to hurt people.
2: Hey, caller in here shortly. He's, Summit 2, can he clear or is he screwed up?
1: Summit 2, are you able to help at all?
3: Charlie, yeah, I'm back.
1: Summit 2, we said that he's coming.
3: Central Bacon 5.
0: Clear base 5 Falcon.
3: 4.
1: Clear.
0: 426 West Trail, 426 West Trail, Lindsay, for troubled juveniles that were on her front porch, last seen running cell phone towards stewards, so that they're often fighting in the area.
3: I'm clear.
1: Go ahead.
3: Can you change it to the welfare check? Be clear, meaning you can come out. Perhaps you can check.
1: Clear.
4: Black banana bacon.
1: 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Can you head towards 309 Grand Street to Black Backwind 7?
5: 7, I can advise on the back.
1: Clear. Black Banana, are you clear?
6: 8, I wasn't clear, I'm sorry.
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1: I was going to run it from Grand Street, but 7 said that he can advise. Could you do the next?
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1: 3584 Belrose Drive, 3584 Belrose Drive. That's the state advisor's course here. He's in the process of buying a property, and there's people sitting on tents now in a camper. So, one named Ezra 2ODX, that are TSA users. Who would like a TX to the outcome? Blackman 8, can you head that way? Check that. Blackman 9, can
4: you? And I'm clear.
6: 8, I'm clear.
1: I'm an address, like, to your status.

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1: So if you don't come in the area.
0: Okay.
2: Oh, God, too. 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
0: Blackman 7, you can send me Bell Rose.
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0: 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Clear aggressive, who says?
1: Okay.
0: Okay.

0: Dispatcher Jackson, to correct address is going to be 912 South Jackson. Fires have been put out. Residents have been advised of the burning ordinance. Engine 2 is back in service.
1: Clear to 14.
2: Baker 5, those are BGUAO, back in service.

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0: I'm going to be out with a 10-9 subject. We're going to be Dewey Glick and Black Belt.
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0: Check that Michigan after the collision.
1: Clear.

0: got a female in custody for a 10-night at a JSO.
1: Central 2, that's one says.
0: Come on, get
1: Clear.

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1: Go ahead.
0: I'll be on 127 South, northbound lanes with Edward King, Queen, 3120.
1: What was your cross at 127? Big 5 status. Big 5 status.

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0: You can clear me from that call. They're all set out here. It's going to be one Nissan Pathfinder and then one Dodge Avenger. Just having engine troubles. They'll be on their way soon.
1: Okay.
2: 519.
1: Go ahead.
2: Hopefully, just TX back that they're located the juvenile near the elementary school. I'll be responding back out to the residents. Joe Megan.

0: PSP Walt, Lean and Cook, Meridian and Cook, Point Set on Bridge, Silver Zimata Players, 3 Boy Tom, Robbie Brad, Turn. Where anyone before? Should have 1358.
1: Good.
0: Are you by chance on Meridian? They advised that they were possibly following a state trooper.
1: Negative, I'm heading across.
0: I'm clear.
1: Crossing 2 back in.
0: Good. It's bigger than someone on the side.
2: Copy, Sova.
0: Clear.
2: Central Beggars, we're okay. Break.
0: Bye.
3: Central 1304, I'm out on Meridian. What was that about, reckless driver?
2: Can you pull me a separate number for Warner Rest? I'll have one in custody.
0: Affirm, Silver Chevy, passing in a turn lane.
3: Yeah, I had that car behind me. That was just coming through the passing lanes. You can clear that up.
0: I'm clear.

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1: 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How should we your status?
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1: Clear. Baker, you see one south.
2: We're okay.
1: Someone else on your status?
2: Yes.
1: Okay. Okay.

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1: Go ahead.
0: I have a contact with Williams. He removed the IV and he's refusing to go to the hospital. I'll be clear this.
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2: Black 9, can you copy that?
1: Go ahead. Five one nine, your status?
2: I'm okay.
1: Clear.
2: Be for Amber Sue Kilgore, last of Kilgore, King, Ida, Lincoln, George, Ocean, Robert, Edward, Ellos, check that, first of Amber, Pat, Mary, Boy, Edward, Robert, middle of Sue, white female, 9-15-70.
1: Confirming 19-70.
0: Central Baker 3.
2: 75, sir.
3: Baker 3, go ahead.
0: Okay. I'm in route to JSL with one female, starting is 9.4.
3: I'm clear, 2136.
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1: Charlie 5, Ash, what's your status?
2: 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Charlie 8, status.
1: Clear.
0: Van Buren at Green River Ridge. Patrol of females possibly fighting a second floor in the B-Boy building. Advised they were in the hallway, no mention of anyone. Someone caller, nothing further.
2: I'm clear. Charlie 8, I'm clear.
1: Central 2, Black 9.

0: Queen Black and I.
1: Okay.
2: Be advised of pending for security check 2997 Meadowood Drive, facing someone's possibly in the home. There are sensors that are broken and acting disorderly at 34 Sumac Court. Still ongoing past 3 hours. Papers intentionally being on the floor.
0: I'm an officer of safety caution for that female, and she's also showing expired with a state ID.
1: We're clear. Thank you.
0: You're welcome. KD204, Priority 3.
3: Yes.
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0: Clear Black and 7, respond to 997 Meadowood Drive for a property security check. Plaintiff employee believes homeowner's out of town and thinks the subject that's been trespassed is inside. He saw one male leave the apartment. The subject that was trespassed was possibly a female. Not sure of her name. It advised two screens were ripped out and busted. He recently repaired them. Thinks possibly a V&E. Make contact with Joe.
1: What's up, officer?

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1: 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It was one anonymous caller.
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0: 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The same caller from last night you went out with a couple times. 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
1: Clear. Pelican 5, that's one of your status.
2: Pelican 7.
1: Clear.

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0: 4601, Priority 3, Summerfield Township. Who will be responding as a second unit for an MVA, motorcycle versus vehicle?
1: 705, can I get my complaint number, please?
2: 705, your number is 7437. 7437.
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2: Black potato from Arnold.
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0: ありがとうございます。
1: The city fire 215 North Bowen, 215 North Bowen, off of Norfolk and Wildwood for trouble breathing. Check Central City Fire 215 North Bowen, 215 North Bowen, crossing Norfolk and Wildwood for trouble breathing. JC is around 2200.
2: Hey, Franklin, I'm 3 East Franklin. Tony is calling you for suspicious act. Was walking down the street with a gun in his hand towards flannel, black sweater, and jeans, possibly long drive. I know who he was or given a nickname, but could also been hit by a nickname. One caller, no contact.
0: Do start. Probably, I'm sorry.

0: Charlie, I'm in here.
1: It's going to be for Colin, Daniel Worthy, last of Worthy, W-O-R-T-H-E-Y, first of Colin, C-O-L-L-I-M, middle of Daniel, D-A-N-I-E-L, 414 of 96 for blackmail. Looks like he's got a warrant out of Osceola with a lower pencil pickup. If you can just send him a message, please.
2: Claire?
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0: Eastbound 94 and Sergeant Road, 94 and Sergeant, for PDA, in case of here, Honda CRV Black. She's called back, referencing the time delay.
1: Clear.
2: That's what she's saying, Mom. Attention, Lava.
3: Hi.
2: You can take the lead.
3: Clear.

0: Charlie 8, I'm clear of this.
1: Charlie 2.
2: Done.
1: I'm not locating anything over here. You can clear out this. You can also clear the suspicious from the other call. I'm also out with that one.
2: Clear. Can you start towards Baker 5, so you can advise?
3: Baker.
4: Is that the letter truth?
2: Scott.
4: I'll be for this. I can make the next spot.
2: Clear. Try to see this.
1: Doing good.

0: Have traffic, yeah.
1: Go ahead.
0: Could you pull my number for a prosecution?
1: I wasn't clear on the road.
0: Oh, no, that's right.
1: Clear.

0: Clear response, 3410 Sumac Court, 410 Sumac Court, apartment 208, for trouble with upstairs neighbor intentionally banging on the floor of this apartment. Advisor, she's alone and scared. She does want contact.
1: And I'm clear.
0: Black and 10, can you also have that way to back her?
1: Yeah.
2: Lean Baker. Baker,
3: 5-4, traffic.
2: Baker, go ahead.
0: Clear.
2: You're going to lodge at JSL, they're going to pick up tomorrow?
4: I'm clear. Have you checked with JSL and if they're going
2: to lodge? Oh, sorry about that. Yes, they're all set with it.
4: I'm clear, thank you.

0: 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I got one in custody.
1: 10216.
0: Black and 7, I'm back in.
1: Clear.
0: Black and 7, I can make it back with 8, 10 can disregard.
1: Clear, Black and 10, are you clear?
2: And I'm clear, back in.
1: Clear.
3: Thunder Vader, 5.
1: Go ahead.
3: Is anybody supposed to tweet the alarm was coming from?

0: Not sure. They only advise Jackson Recovery Mall when they call the Vention at Half Brother.
1: Engine 41, clear North Warren at service.
2: Trenches 17.
1: Well, man, I'm here. Have a good night.
3: For the 2-6.
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1: 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Figure 5-7.
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0: Alpha 127 at the 46th mark. Yeah, the complete launch technology is feeling shaken up. It's a blue Chevy grass.
2: Field clear.
0: We have rescue in general.
3: Blackman, cell phone 127 at the 46th. Cell phone 127 at the 46th in Blackman Township. Wait for a PI. Jackson Central 2, Blackman responds. Cell phone 127 at the 46th. Cell phone 127 at the 46th. Looks like it's near where Cunningham Road crosses. Check that. That ends into the highway. So we just north of there for a PI Cardier. It's a blue Chevy Trax. So I'm just curious, 49.
4: Blackman, I just want to have you know.
3: Quick.

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1: Good.
0: Just to confirm, I'm looking between 46 and 47, southbound, closer to the 47.
1: Possibly the phone's showing both, so we're not really sure. Looks like it's between 50 and Van Horn somewhere.
2: 344 Hill, Jennifer Rowan.
0: I'm good.
3: Black, we need number rivals.
1: Clear. The Rapid is showing right where Black is at.
0: I'm clear, are you?
4: Can you change the welfare check, please?

0: for Lexington.
1: Hang on.
0: We advise that we have the caller back on to you. It says they overall have the car back, that he's not accurate in knowing it's a complaint, and you've reason to give the...
1: And I'm clear as well.

0: Excellent. First Street, Florida, First Street, and Dr. Pilot, Rachel Flynn, Master Street, Herman, Romina, Brandon, sir. He is on mass, getting in her face, no weapons, there's no freedom.
1: Probably, I'm quick.
2: Do you want to see some more?

0: Hey, can I take this to that in that room there now? Is that for him?
1: Hey, I'm there. Charlie 6, clear. Central 39.
2: Go ahead.
1: 1399, which kind of show me how service, and have a good night.
2: Clear, thank you, you too.

0: 10 Commonwealth with the white Chevy Sport. 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Come on,
1: Tim. Okay. Good one.
2: Thanks, man.
1: Hey, Carl. Hey, my husband's on texting. He wants to leave. He's away. He's way outside. He's also still outside the marriage. I knew.
3: Good. Good.
1: Of course. I'm trying to figure out him.

0: 114 West Federal. And Julie's calling in from room B as employee that is upset that staff won't let her have a cigarette after she stated she wanted to kill herself. Jay Sazen wrote.
1: Two, I'm clear.

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0: 1358, your status.
1: Okay.
0: Spring over 7, your status.
2: 7, okay.
0: Clear, thank you.
4: Thank you, Pop. Arrival.

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1: Okay.
0: Okay.
1: I'm going to get this.

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0: Go ahead.
2: I'll be doubled up with Summit 5, ID 5645.
0: Clear. And Charlie really picks up.

0: Thunderwing, Buzz.
1: Got it.
0: Oh, you're at 2-130 Natural Street. I'm follow up for this.

0: Central 3, Blackman 7.
1: 7. Charlie 6, back in.
0: Steve Barnes, I have a message coming in at 1137 Lambeau Ave. Possible that person and him, that he will separate.
1: So I'm clear. You can do that to me.

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2: Clear.
3: Well, I'll be clear this one. Happy Mother.
2: Done.
3: West Ave, Edward Mary Tom, 8231 on my Silver Key is ordered.

0: Blackman 7, Blackman 8. Be advised that the complainant's 19, advised that she got put in a headlock, and so she shoved him. He's standing in front of the door, not letting the complainant out of the room.
1: 7, I'm clear.
0: Clear.
2: And welcome back.

0: Charlie T. Baker's Recess.
1: 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No more fans.
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2: Victor 1, can you start me another normal, please?
0: Charlie, can you start me a normal, please? Gary there, Wilson Burton.
3: I'm pulling back in.
4: Clear.
0: Central Charlie 6.
1: Charlie 3.
0: So, Charlie, you copy him?
1: All right.
0: Can you think that Jack take out Heather's calling you in trouble about Lloyd Weed assaulted her? I could hear in the background she was not cooperative and hung up my place on hold on over there.
1: Clear.
0: I'll try the next one, clear.
1: Thank you, Bethel Marable.
3: Yeah, well, now you're back on New Century.

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2: Spoke with the store manager. He advised a couple just left prior to my arrival north on MLK towards downtown.
3: The Summit Fire responded 6625 South Jackson, 6625 South Jackson, off of Wickwire and Kimmel for a lift assist. Jackson Central Summit responded 6625 South Jackson, 6625 South Jackson, off of Wickwire and Kimmel for a lift assist. JC is route 2331.
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1: Gone.
0: Could you please send me a county-wide, you know, be around to headquarters on follow-up this?
1: Sure.

0: Hey, Verlin, status?
1: Verlin, just for fun.
0: Hello.
1: Don't make it. So you can 310 grab it.
0: Here, shall I see Falcon?
1: Right.
0: I sent you a new piece, I think, okay.
1: Okay, well, I'll be on a couple subjects, and okay, Courtney.

Blackman 10, your status.

0: Lexington, First District.
1: Okay, I'm okay. Is there another unit available?
0: I guess I'm staying at Point Delaware. That's your name, wasn't clear.
2: To arrival.
0: Okay. Section 58, what's the mission?
2: The post.
0: Could you head to 510 at 590 Gross Lake Road?
2: Yes, sir.
3: For 1 wall, a second across the end on the 10 line.
0: At 2335. Central Lexington. Can you advise the traffic in Lincoln?
1: Yeah, that wasn't clear. Can you go again?
0: Can you advise if you'd like him to go normal traffic or not?
4: Essentially, it's a low from Cooper and West 194 for a mail and a window civic. Was not enough, had originally stopped the roundabout and then was blasting driving across on Cooper. Washington to clear 2356.
1: I'm sorry, I got a lot of yelling going on. I've gotten separated though.
0: Claire, I'm just wondering if you want him to go normal traffic or not.
1: Normal fine now.
0: Claire, thank you.

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1: Blackman 7, this came through at 23:21.
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2: Just 1 second.
1: Clear. You can disregard South Jackson, they're clearing the scene, they're all set.
3: Okay, thanks.
1: Go to the bigger one.

0: It's going to be a Dorian Anthony Forti, last name P-O-R-T-E-E, first of D-O-R-I-A-N, middle of Anthony, A-N-T-H-N-Y, 7-4 of 02, Mike Mallon. So you're going to 100-mile pickup out of Ithaca. Could you check with them, please?
1: Blackman's on your status.
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Coming up to the 145. I'm waiting for anybody to get a plate. This is the second call that we've gotten on. Push 2343.

0: sent you this reference at BOL that I just put out at 145 at the I-94. We are getting multiple calls that someone's hitting vehicles now. No, I'm Charlie. It's
1: fine.
0: Seven at 5, copy 1.

0: 8th Street, Washington, King Washington, there's a situation, there's a large sedan and park road with no lights on. 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It's very hard to see anybody get out.
1: Can I get my number, please?
0: 7, your number is 8292, 8292.
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330 report, 3015 report. 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
0: 2349.
1: Leading Baker on.
0: Blackman 7, your status?
1: I'm going.
2: 7, I'm good.
1: Advise and risk. Clear, thank you.
0: Clear. 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
0: Can you send me a motorist assist, Jackson and Washington? 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

0: message, big one. The second subject has been released from custody and advised on his warrant. I'm going to have the first one in custody and route to JSO. Break San 11, clear.
1: What do you got?
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0: Clear, break. Since you reference that BOL at westbound 94, because they're now passing the 124 exit, still swerving. Nothing further at 2353.
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0: Jack Supply for Black Monarch, here's 591 Rose Hill, 901 Rose Hill, cross of Elm and Seymour for trouble breathing in room 231. Jackson Central, Black Monarch, here is fun. 901 Rose Hill Road, 901 Rose Hill, the Travelodge, cross of Elm and Seymour, room 231 for trouble breathing. Geez, gaze now, 2359.
1: Black Monarch, showing off, cleared in and out.
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3: Go ahead.
2: Hey, go ahead.
3: This is will be out of there.
4: Not clear.
5: Valid.
2: The complaint was back on TX. Advised the mail was in the upper parking lot. A is an Adam. And that. It's the high side by the towers. Check that towers. Hey, I'm clear. Did they have a better description of the vehicle? It just says cream or white colored sedan that's backed into a parking spot near the sidewalk. Hey, I'm clear. Charlie 27.
3: Yeah, I'm good.
2: Okay.
0: Central Summit 5 status. Confirming good status, you were quiet.
3: Yeah, perfect.

0: Charlie Turbo. Charlie. Cool.
1: 720
2: Custody 02.

0: Bye.
1: I'll be interrupting you, Jason.
2: Same one.
0: Bye.
2: I'll be clear in a second.

0: Central Blackman 7.
1: 7, I'm clear on it. I'm making contact right now.
0: I'm clear.
2: Charlie to Baker 1. Baker 1, you're left.
0: Black and 10, I'm making.
2: Yeah.
0: Clear.

0: Blackmanish going.
1: Progress going.
0: Can you advise JCA? We'll be waiting outside when they arrive.
1: Clear JCA unit responding to Travel Lodge.
2: This is JCA, go ahead.
1: They're going to be waiting outside for you.
2: Okay, we're by Rescue 1. Is it going to be the other side?
1: Rescue 1, can you advise?
0: Rescue 1, he's grabbing some stuff from his room and we're going to walk down the stairs in a second.
1: Clear, JC, are you clear?

0: 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Red Chevy Blazer. Can you start me one more?
1: No, okay.
2: No, for now.
1: This is Alex coming back to the CDU.
3: Try to see that way.
0: Charlie 2, we're pulling into 111 Mitchell.

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1: Go ahead.
0: Are you clear of my traffic?
1: Was it?
0: Can you start towards Charlie 2 South, normal for now, 111 Mitchell?
1: Trust, sorry about.
0: Which is this called?

0: High five.
1: Go ahead.
0: Or 611 Golf. I'll be out of JSO for the report.
1: Clear.
2: 5 headquarters, traffic stop.
1: Charlie 2 South.
0: I'm good.

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1: Respond to 1105 East Kimball, 1105 East Kimball, cross the South Jackson and Browns Lake Road. Create domestic at the residence between the caller's daughters, Allison and Abigail. Advise that Allison is out of control, trashing the house, and is bloody. There are firearms in the residence and steak knives. They should all be put up. Allison has attempted suicide in the past and had a petition, but it was never fulfilled. She's intoxicated, doesn't use drugs. We do have a GCA en route to stage for now.
0: Try to see seven.
2: Two, we're good.
3: 14, clear.
0: 46, clear. Baker 3, Baker 5, copy him.
2: 3, go for both.
0: 713 Center, 713 Center, Bridget's calling in for you that it just occurred. She walked in the house, but something found when she went back out. The vehicle was gone. She just bought it 2 weeks ago. It's a 2010 white Dodge Journey. Her phone, wallet, title, everything is in the vehicle. There's no plate on it.
2: We're clear.
1: Mr. Blackman, what's your location?
4: Blackman headquarters.
1: I'm clear. Blackman 7, Blackman 10, copy one.
5: 7, go ahead.
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1: 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Very well for checking the 911 hang up. No answer on callback. 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
2: This is Shinsfield, all basically right, basically right for a white van doing burnouts. I'm just clear to everyone.
3: Figure, by that possibility, the GM and a
2: Baker 5, you have background. I wasn't clear.
3: That's possibly be our UDAA. I'm going to have that look.

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2: 7, go ahead.
1: 10, go ahead.
0: Seven five one nine East Michigan Ave at the Dollar General for 10/11 at Dollar General indicating receiving main door contact lead.
2: 7, I'm clear.
1: 10, clear.

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0: 1043 Shadak, 1043 Shadak, Jacob for a security check. Leaving there's somebody in his house, so the door won't open, and he can hear noises upstairs, and thinks somebody's possibly moving around. He just woke up and noticed this.
1: Two are clear. 5-6 clear.

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0: 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Is JCA still needed out there?
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0: Central 26.
3: Charlie 6, go ahead.
0: Revised complaint back on TX, he's not very cooperative with us. Thinks there is possibly a subject in the bathroom, upset over the turn delay.
3: Clear, we're in route.

0: We're getting a couple of callers now for that area. They have a couple of teenagers jumped out of the vehicle and were going up the hill. Second one's advising a high rate of speed and they almost hit his residence and a parked vehicle. Go on.
1: I'll be back in service and I can point out towards 4 minutes if I need it.

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0: in Brazil, the area of Morelos and Grinnell, West Grinnell, South Grinnell, for ages now, 6 or 7 years old, about me for his left dad, was running in a white male pant shirt, orange shorts with a black stripe down the side of him, possible special needs, could tell by the way he was walking on his tippy toes, he's not comfortable with a complaint. Sam 11's clear on it, special clear 105.
1: Sam 11.
0: Go ahead.
1: That might be late for 400 Southwest Ave, that I have a 9-year-old juvenile, but always running away. Hold on, point that way.
0: Okay.
2: Baker 5, few copies in.
0: Go ahead.
2: Then it's going to be 3, David 4, Paul, George 5, Frank, Victor 5, Adam, Tom 2, 4, 5, 5, 7.
0: Clear, next time, take it to Lane.
3: Central Baker 3.
0: Go on.
3: That vehicle is coming by you, that vehicle.
0: Thanks, are you clear?
2: I'm clear. There's going to be no damage to the vehicle.
1: Corona arrival.
0: Good. Central Sam 11.
1: Okay.
0: Just advise, we were able to make contact with Mom. We do have her now.
1: It is Mikey.
0: Affirmative, we do have Mom on the way.
3: Baker 5 and 3.
2: Baker 5, guys.
3: Are her purse and phone in the vehicle?
2: I had to open the door. Hold on.
4: Baker 3 from ship. Process at all or no?
3: Let me go figure out.
2: Baker 5, I don't see any person here.

0: Hey, Mom.
1: Hey, Mom, go ahead.
0: Is the complaint a juvenile? Is he still running?
1: He did not give all your status.
0: There's no form. We're secure.
1: Clear. The kid's still running northbound coming up Dunklin. They're not able to get him to stop.
0: Clear. I'm MLK in Franklin. How's that way?
2: Jackson Central Summit responding to the city, 1910 West Franklin, 191. Check that. City disregard.
1: Clear. Their CX is showing that the 500 block of west between Carlton and Franklin.
2: Jackson Central, the Summit, 1910 West Franklin, 1910 West Franklin off at 19th and 20th. JC's on scene, needs manpower with lift assist. Reference and ill subject transport. Jackson Central, the Summit, 1910 West Franklin, 1910 West Franklin off at 19th and 20th. JC's on scene for an ill subject. They need manpower. 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

0: That's a negative. Are the keys still inside?
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1: We're good.
2: Okay.
3: Hey, Group 5, this could be a negative on the keys.
1: Baker 3 from 1, just be advised, it's also locked out.
0: I'm clear.

0: Charlie 6, back in.
1: Okay.
2: 10-11, I'm coming to the area. That's 5, I'm back here.
1: Clear. Clear to see if I, mom was able to get him. We asked her to stay for you, but she is possibly back in route home to 400.
2: Clear, I'm getting flagged down at West and Franklin by a subject motorcycle.
1: Clear.
2: Well, then I'll be out with mom.
1: Clear.

0: Central 141, this is Franklin.
1: 111.
2: Central Victor.
3: Hi.
2: I'll be en route over at North 401.

0: Charlie 6 West.
1: A 6037 Street, 6037. Was originally not no issue. There were two females in the house that were trying to fight the complaint and were arguing over touching a vehicle and had a good line or any further on that.
2: Hello?
1: Charlie 6 West, be advised. All three of the next units are clear.
0: Charlie 2, if I didn't advise, I'm back in.
1: Clear, Charlie 2, can you start that way?
2: Sure.
0: Charlie 6, clear.

0: Charlie 6 Charlie 2, be advised the female Nicole Hardman is the suspect in this, advising that she kicked in the door and left in two vehicles. And there's kids in the evidence using medical. We're getting vehicle descriptions now.
1: You need that cable, your status. We're good. Clear.
2: Charlie 6, clear. Yes, sir.
0: Okay.
2: Anchor 1, I can point that way for him as well.
0: I'm clear.

0: Engine 41 arrival for Franklin.
1: Charlie 62, be advised, I pulled left in a red vehicle towards Franklin, and the second vehicle was silver. There is a male named Ricky. He drives.
2: Left, you with traffic.
3: Charlie 61.
0: Engine 1 arrival, West Franklin.
2: 114.
4: Sam, I don't have anything in my own to complain. 6 in Carlson.
1: Claire 6 in Carlson.

0: We're going to be stopping a run defense on Snowflake, talking about five times. Williams and Morrell.
1: Confirming Williams and Morrell.
0: Affirmative.
1: Clear.
2: Okay.

0: male that I was just out with was extremely cooperative. He's walking southbound on 6th Street, kept saying something about Williams and Morale or something like this.
1: I'm trying to turn Charlie 6, can you clear that?
0: Negative. Pulse of traffic.
1: A male same woman was just out with was uncooperative and was mentioning Morale Williams.
0: Bond clear.
2: Same 11, I'll be out on 7.

0: 31.
1: Were you able to find our female in-house, the suspect?

0: 22, that's affirmative. I'm adding her to the traffic stop call now.
1: Great, thank you.
0: I don't know if you were advised, we, Blackman, responded to a failure return slash domestic with the same couple earlier tonight on Burroughs Lake Road.
2: Care is fired to Jackson Central being brought to a medical on Deer Ridge Road, 146.
3: Fire Cambridge is en route at 142.
1: I'm clear, Charlie 2.
4: Good, is a primary officer we're responding over here?
5: 6-1.
0: I've got Charlie 6 and Charlie 2 on that stop. Williams and Morrell. Great. Baker 1, are you able to continue with him 11?
1: Charlie 2, can you run the female and see if we have any vehicles attached to her? Charlie 2, I believe we'll be out with this one.
0: Correct.

0: Are you out with that Neil Haverty one?
1: Any unit calling Lean, go ahead.
2: The male half that was, okay, he came back to the address. I'm trying to get to the bottom of it. It sounds like this started at 40 Roselet Road.
3: Do you have a home invasion?

0: Central Baker, Green Baker, 5 years status.
1: Central Superintendent.

0: Can you respond into the city at 603 7th Street to assist the city with a disorderly that the city wasn't calling you handled earlier?
1: Peter.
2: That's not just 11.
3: 11, go ahead.
2: I do have a black menu in row 2 as well.
3: Clear. We're being dispatched out there because the suspect for that assault came over here and tried pushing the door.
2: Affirmative, they responded out for a second. Okay, to return with both of them. I'm going to earlier tonight.
4: Yeah, I want to clear those frame service.
1: 123.
3: Toronto 211, are they taking G4th entry to the house? Negative, it looks like she pushed the door open. She pushed it out, but it's all open in the front porch area.
4: Clear.
3: Go ahead.
2: Gone.
3: Can you change it to a physical domestic? I'll be clear.
2: Clear. Still 1346. Go ahead. I'll be getting. Need to check the area. I had one caller, so there were cars idling and could hear voices. However, he couldn't see anything and did not want contact. There's about an hour time delay on that. We need to check the area.
1: 910 South West Ave.
2: Clear, 124.

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0: cameras fired at Jackson Central on the arrival. 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

0: Central 1314. I'll be clear of the venue. Just leave me on the call for notes.
1: Clear.
0: Central 1304, I'll be clear as well.
1: Clear.

0: Ci siamo.
1: Charlie.
0: This is Charlie Frost. Charlie 2, Sam 11.
2: Go ahead.
0: We're still trying to get more information, possibly CCWFA, attempted DNA. One of the females possibly has pistol.
3: Sir, do we believe that there's a weapon in the car that we stopped?
0: Possibly.
3: Clear, what are we looking for?

0: Control Charlie 2 Charlie 6. Just start that one version. Vehicle.
1: Oxygen clear.
2: We're at 135.
0: Do you need Charlie 8 to start that? We just search the vehicle if you can go back to 5x5.
1: Negative, we're all set.
0: Okay, clear.
1: Alright, 2711, I'm going to give you TX.
3: TX, Mills. He's getting more info.
1: Fair.
3: Charlie 2 from Rolling, just be right. We're still trying to get all the story here.

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1: 3, we're open.
0: I'm clear. Baker 1, Sam 11 status.
1: All right. Charlie, 2, you can source another one.
0: Clear, Charlie.
1: I'm clear.

0: 11. You know I'm there. It's just new air.
1: Ethan?
0: They have a ring camera on any contact.
1: Okay.

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1: Go ahead.
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2: 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Central,
1: bring your thoughts. Go ahead.
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1: Determined to have them hold off?

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0: Black and 7 insurance.
1: 7 again.
0: What is your status?
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0: Columbia 3, your status.
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1: I'm good.
0: Napoleon, all of your status.
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0: We're looking for a white female, possibly nicknamed Mo. 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Clear, she's a juvenile, we have her.
1: Clear, she's unidentified, thank you.
0: I wasn't clear on your last.
1: Clear, we have identified her. She was the one that was doing the MDOP to the front door.
0: I believe Charlie Six did. Let me double check with him.

0: Charlie 2, 7-Eleven. We do have her identified. That's just for a minute. Okay, thanks.
1: Central Baker 3, Baker 5 status.
2: Yes.
1: Okay.

0: Sterling Speaker 1.
1: Support.
0: Charlie Speaker 1.
2: Go on.
0: FAS, well, looks like you walked back to the house. Do we have enough?
2: Negative.
1: Clear.

0: Charlie 15-1. 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
1: I guess, as long as you're good with everything, we're going to kick these juveniles loose.
0: Just make sure we have good parent info.
1: Affirmative.

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1: Good.
2: Hey, I'll be right back. I'll follow up this.
1: Sure.

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0: License, Falcons.
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1: Go ahead.
0: Three is reporting one female now back home to Hobbs, starting mileage. Stand by, Milo.
1: Excuse me.
0: Central Victor 1.
1: Victor 1.
2: Clear the stop. Can you correlate that with the calling 7?
1: Affirmative. Am I keeping 7 as primary?
2: Affirmative.
1: Okay.

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0: 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He's in a red Chevy car parked near the gas pump.
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1: Clear, I'll put you on it. 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

0: 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C3875.
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Meanwhile, TX is coming to the garage door.

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1: 8, go for both.
0: .1404 North Sutton, 1404 North Sutton at East Jackson to Michigan and Ann Arbor. Area 1011 indicating perimeter burglary, south fence, still 9.
1: Hey, we're clear.

0: 297-0-5-0-9-7-6-7-1-drive. For welfare check, there's a female in a dark gray Malibu that's parked next to a white Nissan. You can hear the car alarm going off. Police officer trying to help her find her keys. The car won't start. Believe that she's intoxicated. She was stumbling. She's been there for the last 90 minutes complaining could smell the odor of intolerance on the bottle. Car?
1: 10 of them.
0: You're next to her. That's why you drive
2: it. Like, both units are right.
3: Okay. It's 12:35, 1235 Maple. My cousin, a teacher's neighbor, sounded intoxicated, screaming, making the scene, had already told him to stop.
4: Request.
3: I'm trying to request that.
4: 8-1 is hot.
5: Yeah, okay, thank you.
3: 1-1 is hot.
6: Yeah, I'll get this.
3: Try to do the status.

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1: Go ahead.
0: You guys can just start, and we're going to be leaving in
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This is Central Hanover, Roadster Spot 128, entry across here in Boston. Central Hanover, rescue response, 80 round tree, present here in Boston, 3 dogs by 2 3 29.

0: Eastmont I-94 13. It's going to be east of Parma Road for a part of your PDA. It's going to be over here. She's getting her tow-in route.
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0: Central Beach is 3 Baker 1, copy 1 on the south side. Zero Warwick, cross of K. This is an approximate accident. They can hear a baby screaming near the other side.
1: Data Southwest.
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0: Central to Lexington. 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
1: 6, copy.
2: Charlie 6, go again.
0: It's going to be back at 297 Pleasant Run Drive. For that same car that you were just with, she's possibly bleeding from her nose now.
3: Sounds good.
0: Blackman 8, can you also head that way?
2: I'm clearing the room.
0: Clear.
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0: Not clear, thank you.
2: You're welcome.
1: Charlie 6 Baker 1 status.
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0: Flying every car, telling losers the only thing ever happened to him and Cardinal Crest for falling several head injury. Jackson Central to Blackman 4207 Lansing, 4207 Lansing off of Cunningham and Cardinal Crest. For falling several head injury, he's around 350.
1: Blackman is around 350.

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0: 1846 from 1304. 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
1: Go ahead.
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2: Okay, thank you.
1: You're welcome. Blackman 10 and Blackman 8, your status. 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
1: 705, clear.
0: 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Clear, section 14, are you clear?
1: Parking's clear. Disregard.
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0: Can you put myself and Spy back on that first year check? 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
0: Can you copy up later?
1: Fine.
0: Edward Yellow Mary, 2881, 2018 Black Ford Escape. You can send a BOL. It was stolen in the last hour.

0: 2900 Lansing, 2900 Lansing off of Parnell and Woodworth. They're in the parking lot for a subject that pulled into that parking lot at that address. Jackson Central Blackfin, 2900 Lansing, 2900 Lansing off of Woodworth and Parnell. For an ill subject to pull into the parking lot and a key at donut at this location. Still getting further, Jason Route 433.
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0: Black Rescue, just to be advised, it looks like they're into a lot of the old Thursmast across from the park.
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0: 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I think you're missing some equipment.
1: Okay, leave.

0: SMG and CLL, First and Franklin. 10-minute time delay for a newer model, all-black van, tinted out, was driving slow through the area. Complaint got behind him and he turned fast out of side street, which is concerned about it. However, does not want contact.
1: Nothing.

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0: 晚上好，everyone。
1: Blackberry found a sergeant in Arbor, Sergeant in Arbor for an unknown accident. It's a pickup versus motorcycle. Jackson, Silver Black, I'm sorry.
0: Sergeant running Arbor Road. Sergeant running in Arbor Road for a motorcycle versus pickup. The motorcycle's not wearing a helmet. The male is walking around the complaint. Checked, advised there is no injuries.
1: Black is responding for Sergeant Ann Arbor can disregard PEA only, subscore 619.
2: Black Ann. One 162 answers.
0: Clear.

0: City, Route 5, 425 East High, 425 East High, off of Grand Locust.
1: Yep.
2: There, I can see on the camera, there's a red pickup parked in the front. The subject appears to be passed out. We do have a funeral.
0: All asphalt for a red pickup in that yard appears to be a subject passed out inside of it. Jackson Central 2, City, respond to 425 High, 425 East High off of Locust and Cooper. At Mullins Asphalt, it's going to be in the front yard. There's a red pickup parked. The subject passed out inside of it. Low D and route. JC's route 623.

0: Jackson Central Primal Fire, eastbound at the 127, eastbound at the 127, North Concord Road for a semi on fire. Jackson Central to Parma, eastbound 94 at North Concord, eastbound at North Concord, the 127 mile marker. Say for a semi with the rear of it on fire at this time, they are out of the vehicle. Central clear 624.
1: I send it to you, probably that high.
0: 625.

0: Jackson Central Black and Fire, respond at eastbound 94 at 127 North, eastbound at 127 North, for a semi-fire, the back was on fire, subject out of the vehicle. Jackson Central Blackman, respond eastbound 94 at 127 North, eastbound at 127 North, for a semi on the side of the road with the rear of it on fire, they are out of the vehicle, subject 3625.
1: Central 65 Blackman, fires in Rapid, eastbound at 4, North 127, for a mine that's on fire, subject 3625.
0: Jackson Central Primal Fire, you can disregard eastbound and North Concord. You can disregard eastbound and North Concord. It's going to be on 127 North in Blackman Township, so clear
2: 625. Blackman in the phone's room.
3: That's fired by me, so I'm clear, you know.
0: Quick.
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1: Clear. Units responding to 94. We just received another. I think it's westbound at the 1B9. I believe it's going to be one and the same.

0: 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Be advised, it's going to be between Cooper and 127 on the westbound side per two additional callers.
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0: 628.

0: Fire Black Mini for the next PD unit that arrives. They need to stage at the end of the ramp to block traffic.
1: Stand clear.
2: Clear the next PD unit block traffic at the end of the ramp is 32.

0: Summit Fire, 2140 Robinson, 2140 Robinson. Room 19, use the front door for a subject feeling faint with a high pulse. Jackson Central 2, Summit, 2140 Robinson, 2140 Robinson off of Timber Lane and McCain. Room 19, use the front door for a subject with a high blood pressure, feeling faint, and a high pulse. Central's clear, 632.
1: Central is 2840 Robinson Road, Fergus, clear, 632.

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4: 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The sergeant was advised.

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1: Central 1393. You can show me out on that. My fire.
0: Over now.
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0: Advise we had a 10-11 coming in 110 North Elm at Michigan Site Care, indicating boiler room number 2 RV is not responding.
1: There.

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0: If we can get either Jimmy's or Salt out here on the forklift to remove empty racks from the trailer so we can get to the fire that's in the back of the trailer.
1: Sure.

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0: We're going to need some progress for the trailer. I'm seeing what it has, the racks, and it. You said it weighs about 1,000 pounds.
2: There's been one.
3: Right.
2: Here, come for me.
0: This is nice, but we're coming that the rear driver's side tires are not usable.

0: 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H2 and JCA are going to return to service. 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
1: Clear, 653.
2: Black.
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0: central button, pardon me.
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1: Okay.
2: It's 6-0. 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
1: Okay.

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0: says Grass Lake for your ask. You're South Michigan. I have a Michigan at Comvac for a rollover PI.
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0: Attention is BLL 8594 near Farmer Road, Fort Flash, City Suburban, Michigan registration 90 Mary Nora 21, driving high speed, cutting off other vehicles, please clear 721.
1: 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I wish.
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0: Does Grass Lake have anyone en route for that yet?
1: 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However, PD is advising just the JCA for a transport line.
0: Okay. I'm pulling Chief One's clear. Thank you. Grass Lake, Grass Lake, there.

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0: 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We'd have to stop traffic from coming west.
1: Clear, I'll try using the brakes. TM2.
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0: Hi. Sorry, 1011, 110 North Elm.
2: 7-1 on the highway, correct, so he'll take that on the way up to my township.
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0: 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I'll take care of it.

0: No preference. 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
1: Okay.
0: Yeah, advising they'll probably want to bring some extra help. 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

0: 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We'll offer check on a 911 hang up. 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

0: 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Turbo Tech 422. B7BJ. 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No vehicle. Air red pickup parked in the front. Do you think log there the Ohio review will be?
1: Great.
0: Okay,
2: please. Go ahead. I'll be at the 007 vehicle then.

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Sierra Park Road, 2100 Park Road. 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
1: 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Go ahead.
0: That's enough.
1: Almost 25. 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
0: Need a no preference record for this Ford Maverick pickup truck. 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

0: 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Go ahead. 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
1: 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You can send eastbound.
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0: Bye.
2: I'm clear that location. Just leave me on it. 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
0: Okay.
3: Waterloo 1.
0: Go ahead.
3: 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One last thing. If you want to let Ralph know we are west of Clear Lake, we're not east, I'd appreciate that as well.
0: Okay.
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1: Clear. 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
0: 3525 Nashville Lane, route for a larceny report.
1: 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Napoleon, 4 Chap.
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1: 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Good morning.

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1: For a traffic hazard report, 841 Fleming, you'll make contact with Skyler.
0: Roger, Jen, westbound.
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1: 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Who
2: are you calling, Norris?
3: City. I'm not so sure. Slow.
0: Either one of you. You guys on the highway?
2: We're slowly backing up the Cooper ramp right now.
0: Okay. You
4: guys
0: gotta be
4: clear. There's 58
0: on
4: it, so we're up this morning. Clear, we're gonna take it when we're down here. We just can't get off the highway.
0: Hello.
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0: NISA ambulance for Citizens Assist, 313 Lisa Lane. 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She's falling, can't get up. She does have information on a key in the call and just needs help up. Center's clear, 829.
1: Why, Lieutenant?
2: Go ahead.
1: Highway's going to be high, go quickly clear the fire and route to the PDA.
2: Okay. 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
3: Unit spill from 4th and McNeil, 4th and McNeil for 16-H male subjects in a white Nissan Altima, hanging out the windows, running stop signs. Keep driving around the area. Last seen southbound, Central Square, 48.
1: Beverly 1 is showing a SOS. An officer safety caution, precious, and he has a 9 for traveling out of Blackman.
2: Where's the jail taken tonight?
1: Affirm.

0: of that vehicle. It's going to be Washington, what registration, Boy Ida Victor 6055.
1: Okay,

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1: We're okay, thank you.
0: Clear.
2: Ten.
0: Forty-four oh five, Page Ave at the Community Choice Credit Union for 1011, indicating age at teller two.

0: for this early dude for this final round of Zantia. Trouble with an ENG item last. Seeing if the residents of an older male, however, the landlord were removed. The apartment went down to the break time for.
1: I'll buy them back.
2: Why? But Amber, I'll tell you, I thought about me.
0: Clear and for this.

0: 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I'll be out here with employees, all set.
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1: Abram, if you could start that way, I haven't left that yet.

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2: 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Bring Adam 4, can you start that way?
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4: 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Didn't find anything. 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
3: No, I'm out with the supervisor right here. 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
4: All right, I'm good.

0: 3501 Harding, 3501 Harding, across the park in Horton. It's like Henry Ford in West Bloomfield calling in a welfare check on Aaron McCollum. He called very agitated that he couldn't speak to his wife, who was apparently there at the hospital. They didn't have any further information. They advised he did make some suicidal statements while they were on the phone with him. There is a house watch. I'll put the narrative to spies if you're not clear.
1: Sound at 6, I'm clear.
2: Can I answer? Clear.
1: Look, 7.
0: Go ahead, 7.
1: 7, we checked with the managers and supervisors here. They weren't able to locate the issue, and all their employees are accounted for. We're back in.
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0: Right.

0: for a disorderly 1043 Chinook, Jacobs 1 TX, chill with his neighbors, about five subjects in his front yard, harassing him for being a sex offender, no weapons seen. Need to make available.
1: Got me. I come back. Have a unit.
0: Crossing it.
1: Yeah, probably we can make it back to that.
0: Crowd, I'm eating the shirt.
1: Got me. 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

0: something sick. 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It seems open.
1: Clear, J9, you clear?
2: I'm clear.

0: Meeting just occurred. 1501 South Jackson, Carleton, TX. Advice even see two subjects, a white male, blue shirt, blue pants, and a white male, black shirt and shorts. 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Advise they did have possibly a grinder in their hands. He's currently en route 15-minute ETA in a tan dually.
1: 10-4, sir.
2: 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Wildwood and West.
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4: 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Central Washington.
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0: 1780 Northwest Ave, 1780 Northwest at the Shell, for a unit that just occurred. Quinn's brother, Derek Maitland, took his vehicle, but he's currently still sitting at the Shell to complain it, walked down to Ollie's, the white Chevy Cruze.
1: What?
2: Black, can you get my answer number for this, please?
0: Hey, your number is 8305-8305.
2: Thank you.
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1: 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I'll check on that, and then I'll make it back.
2: Okay. I'm clear.
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0: 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Westbound on Griswold.
1: Clear. Westbound on Griswold.
0: That has stopped. 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
2: Summit 6, you can clear that welfare check off. Or that's in a hurry.
1: Clear. I'm clear. He's back on TX running to talk to you again.
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2: Okay, I'm clear. I'll head that way. Mark, 7 a mile with the subject.
1: Clear.
2: Summit 6, can you start 950 back that way?
0: I mean, I'm going to be out with David 1.
1: Clear. Clear, right. 950, can you start back up that way for Summit 6 is calling hurting? Can.
0: And 40, what are the descriptions of the suspect again?

0: He's going to be two white males, one being wearing a blue shirt, the other one wearing a black shirt.
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2: Go ahead.
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2: 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Good.
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0: Out of 4, out of 8.
5: 4.
4: 512.
0: You made it to that residence yet?
5: Out of 4, I'm en route right now.
2: Can you start towards Shallon West Ave, 1780 Northwest, to take this unit report? The black man you're providing has occurred on stepladder.
4: Clear.
2: Say this one. 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
6: I'm in service for the call that occurred on stepladder.
2: Clear. 512, you can disregard. Samson West Ave, too. They're waiting at the Shallon West Ave.
4: He's clear.
1: Black one, 7.
2: Go ahead.
1: I'm sorry, you can cancel JCA. I'm just going to give him a write-up myself. I'll be in route to the head report.
2: Okay.

0: anime going to anime, I'm going to headquarters. Headquarters, anime.
1: Central Sam 11.
2: Go ahead.
1: TM2. I'll repair my vehicle maintenance back in.
2: Sally, go ahead.
3: Okay.
1: Not sure 1501 is a good address. You can get something tonight. You can get a better address.
0: That's a Burke, B-U-R-K-E, first of Paul, common spelling. Middle of Anthony, common spelling. B-11-11-68, that's 1111-68, white male.
2: I'm showing it as the, looks like a large factory, South Jackson, near Griswold.
1: I'm clear now.
0: Before I'm arrival.
2: Clear.
0: Name is 3 back.
2: Clear.
1: David 3 Sam 11, come down here and bust this clear in the factory.
0: Affirmative. Central, Adam.
2: Go ahead.
0: Central, Adam 8. We're all good on you down here.
4: I'm locating the car so far. The caller is requesting that county meets them at Ollie.
2: Just confirming at the traffic stop, you're all set?
0: Confirm.
2: Okay. Okay. He was going to the building itself.

0: 10-4, I'm making contact with the complainant.
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2: Central. 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
2: Have you been able to run that play, honestly, play David wanted me to stop on?
1: Affirmative. Stand by.
3: Hi,
1: looks like it's on a 88 Ford out of Las Vegas.
2: 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Adam, go ahead.
3: Subject has a officer safety caution, 10-9 out of Eaton County, and a remote SOS.
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1: 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I got some information for you.
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2: 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It's 10 all set.
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4: 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And could you be with me?
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0: 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Last time we walked, I'll take care of it.
1: Okay.
2: 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Enemy.
3: Enemy, where?
2: You can disregard.
3: Empty, will you repeat that?
2: We're going to have fresh charges on this guy. You can disregard.
3: Clear.

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1: Yeah, we're okay.
0: Okay.
2: That's what they want.
0: Go ahead.
2: Well, 1 mailing custody be en route to you, Jason.
0: 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Central to Concord Rescue Respond, 1741 Albion Road, 1741 Albion Road, cross the Shoals Road and Bath Mills Road, for an ill subject. JC is en route, so just clear at 1003. Clear, 1003.
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0: Go ahead.
2: I'll also have 1 mail across the JSO.
0: Clear.
3: Napoleon 13, Columbia 1, copy 1.
4: 13. Columbia 1.

0: 9395 Settler, 9395 Settler. And as for toll with Tracy Bieber, she's at the residence getting verbal, threatening to shoot the complainant and her husband. However, they did not see a weapon. It's a white female, pink tank top, red sweatpants. She came in a red Chevy SUV. She's known to be on VCSA and intoxicated.
1: 13 M30. Do you guys, still at the residence where she left?
0: She was still there. I could hear her getting verbal in the background.
2: Central Devon.
0: Go ahead.
1: Okay, clear. I'm a little ways out here. 27, I'll be in real.
0: Clear.
2: My subject is experiencing some chest pains. I'll be in route 294.
0: Summit 6, canine 50 status.
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0: Okay.
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2: Sam 11, David 3.
7: Go ahead.
2: 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South side.
8: 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I'm hanging out with the suspect vehicle.
2: Clear.

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1: Okay.

0: 4 out of 8.
1: Yeah, 4, go ahead.
2: Why, banana make it.
3: Okay.
0: Can you go to 2, please?
1: Adam 8 from Adam 4.
0: Does the complaint want to seek charges?

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3: Yeah, 5, I'm back at yours.
2: Great. And you need to start towards 3501 Harding. Tell your title, 10 on it.
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4: 1337, I can't tell.
3: Adam 8 from Adam 4. I'm checking right now.
2: Okay.
3: Okay, thank you. Can you just give me a TX when you get it?
5: Adam 1.
0: Day 5, was there a for us?
5: Day 5 from Day 1. Could you deliver me to assist me?
6: Clear 1-6, Cessy, 10-11. Can the other units slow down? Can you slow down the other units?

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1: 6-7, bro.
0: Abram, checking you status.
1: Okay, we have 1 man protected custody.
0: I'm clear on that. Can the incoming unit slow it down?
2: Court 6 on arrival, issue.
1: Abram.
0: Clear, 10-12. Clear, 512-1337. Will you clear on slowing it down?
2: No, we choose quit, we'll try.
1: 37, clear.
0: Hey, I need to help in the air. Clear, resume normal traffic, 10-13.
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2: 512 is clear.
1: 37 is clear, back in.
0: Correct.
3: Okay, that's one.
0: Correct.
3: Can you change the location on this to 7205 Stepladder Road, please?
0: Okay. 10-13, copy.
1: Go ahead.
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0: I'll be around at the hospital with one man protected custody, starting at 307. Karen at 50, can you follow me up?
1: Mm-hmm. Sounds clear, 1016.

0: David 1 Sam 11.
1: What?
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1: What?
0: The pulling for all be clear last back and off the school. 13 still out there.
2: Clear. Okay.

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0: Central Adam 2, copy one.
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1: Adam 2, go ahead.
2: Yeah, it's 6049 Amberton Drive. I'm going to take the suspect.
0: Okay. It's for recovery of a stolen vehicle shot in Montgomery. Shelby's on TX for Black Ford Escape. She located it and there's no keys with it. However, she possibly has suspect.
1: Click.

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1: Stand someone.
2: What?
1: You change this to a civil dispute. I'll be clear of Ollie's. Leave me on for notes.
2: Okay.
1: Also, can you send me a chat for a view?
2: Okay.
0: Copy, I need you down, Bedford, please, and thank you.

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1: 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Okay. 612 first, sir.

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0: Edwin Rose Hill, Hunter, for a harassment report handled by TX.

Attention is CLO Westbound 94 near Clear Lake Road for a white Caddy, Michigan registration, David William John 484, driving high at the speed and recklessly going westbound. So just clear at 1040.

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0: 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No complaint request, no sirens. JC's now, Central Clear at 1045.
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3: 231 West Palmer, 231 West Palmer. So welfare check on the residents. There are 6 kids, 4 adults living here. Plaintiff's concerned because they believe it's too many people for one household and thinks the house is utter chaos.
0: Clear, 245.
1: 512 is clear. Too many people in one house.
3: 512, do you want another unit for that?
1: Negative. I'll be all set.
3: Clear.
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0: 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Have a good day.
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0: Okay.
2: Central from AC2.
1: Go ahead.
2: I'm clear at my last. You can send me Waterloo.
1: Okay.

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1: For a welfare check, 205 Northeast, Henry Ford. We had a 911 hang up. Man's wrong callback.
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All right, 3815, thank you. Priority 3 for Blackman Township was stuck on a 911 break. 3816, hold your posting out there near 60.

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2: Can you utilize the last four on that number for first? So personal welfare check. We're gonna try clearing up the jury report.
1: Okay, my last four is 4254.

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2: Can I ask you one?
1: Go ahead.
3: That's day 5.
2: I gather up JCH in disregard for Braver. I'll be back in.
1: Go ahead.
3: And 4 in disregard. Security's working on it.
1: Clear and for sure.
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1: 38,
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0: Reference your unit report. Your complainant Shelby is on TX for 516 Oak Hill. Advice you, they're trying to get the keys and now the subject's refusing to turn them over.

0: This is still west on 94 near the 150 mile marker for a silver bad ram. David 5-1. All of the road hitting the rumble strip. Cleared 11-3-5.
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0: For missing persons report, occurred at 210 East Wilkins. You'll make contact with Sean Dina in the JPD lobby.

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0: Huge number for suspicious making quarters for now, and 7 will be en route. Clear.
1: Central 3024, that might be one of the same that I just called you about.
0: I'm clear. I was just wondering the same thing. Great. Black and 10, I'm just going to put you on the suspicious at 1324, just ask for. Clear.
2: Central 3024.
0: Go ahead. Clear.
1: It's not that. Inches called.
2: Inches.
1: Inches. For.

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1: What?
0: I'm rich. 6-0 on that. Great, great, great.

0: to do your credit.
1: Adam, too. I'm being really late. We'll figure it out.

0: Napoleon 13.
1: Sorry.
0: Yeah, at the detail on Brooklyn Road at South Street. Can you send me a number via funeral procession?
1: Okay. TM2, your status.
0: Hello,
1: okay.

0: Hello, thank you for handling welfare check. 211 East Gansett. For our subject, breaching out windows and broke down the front door. You can just grab another passageway.
1: What do we have?
2: Central M2, I'll be clear in my current. You can send to me.
1: That can't see it somewhere.
0: Adam 2,

0: Central, Adam 4.
1: Adam 4, go ahead.
0: You can disregard. We just got a cancel. Where's East Canson?
1: Adam 4.
0: Central, David 3, you can disregard.
2: I'm adding him now. It looks like he has a 10-10 in past calls.
0: Clear.

0: past calls are, you know, check on 1013 subject Stephen Guild. He has a probation violation warrant with an FY docket number.
1: Clear.
0: And it's for,
1: where else?

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1: Chris.
0: Hi.
1: Central Blackman 23, I'll be secure.
0: Clear. Okay.

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2: Sonic, Central Adam 4.
0: It's a fraud report, 301 Stewart at Reed Manor. Adam
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1: 10 friends, I'll be back in.
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0: Clear. 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
1: Tom, for stopping, some of that abandoned vehicle.
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0: Clear. 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
0: For a welfare check, probably two, there's a 10-12 involved.
1: Spare your phone out.
0: Clear.

Sent you to Seattle Spring Arbor Engineering for a green Bronco with a black top, Michigan registration. Tom, Adam, David, Sam, all over the road tailgating other drivers. Blessing, westbound, Sinclair, 1217.

0: Thomas,
1: this is Threat to Harassment, please. Okay. Hey, Central, Spring Harbor 51, you can get to JA312, we're all set here.
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0: Jackson Central Summit responding to the city, 610 Southwest Ave, 610 Southwest Ave, crossing Carlton and Franklin. ADT fire alarm at the Hall residence indicating basement smoke. Central Summit for your fire responding to the city, 610 Southwest Ave, crossing Carlton and Franklin. ADT fire alarm. Hall residence indicating basement smoke. 1220.
1: Chris, like, what's my complaint number?
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1: David 3, what was the phone number?
2: Clear, I'm not in the hall 24. David 3, the phone number is 517-474-7073.
3: Control until the arrival.
0: Central Summers is 41.
2: Clear. 41.
1: David, through that other unit can disregard.
0: They're just cooking. No issues here. We'll be clear of the CN service.
2: Clear. 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
3: 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I'll be taking.
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1: Clear, copy.
2: Absolutely.

0: Taylor Road and Territorial for a PDA. It is a white semi versus a white F-40 on the farm.
1: Is that for?
2: Go ahead.
3: Summit 6, I'm back in. I can take that call on Gerald.
1: Can you change this to a civil and I'll be clear of it?
2: Central Barriers.

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1: Go ahead.
0: I'm clear of the last.
1: Clear. AC4, copy another.
0: AC4, go ahead.
1: Have them cast out for two contained dogs.
0: I'm clearing route.

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1: Go ahead.
0: I'm clear of my lab.
1: Clear. Attention, just be advised, we're getting a disorderly 1521 East Michigan at the Dollar General. Check that Family Dollar. Check with a white male, hospital gown, refusing to leave. Central's clear, calls pending 1236.
2: Sounding, so we have a contact for Adrian. I did say the vehicle there. We just don't see any TX in the right area.
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0: My partner is sending that number to your MDC.
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0: You're welcome.
2: David 3 back in.
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2: Go ahead.
3: Furtive early, 1521 East Michigan at Family Dollar. 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
1: Adam 2, go ahead.
0: Q-Mega Barrow, David 3, to Lake Havana, so I already smashed it.
2: I'm quick. I'm following a 13.
3: Go ahead.
2: Yeah, I've been inspection at the address of 6478 Clark Lake Road.
0: There.

0: from Black Mate, have one.
1: Black Mate, go ahead.
0: Excuse me, this is a Calhoun. They like a TX from you. It's an issue occurring at Walmart.
1: Okay.

0: Black and Tan, copy one.
1: Drive to.
0: Yeah. Okay.
1: The subject is no longer on scene. Yeah, Fairfax service.
0: In front of 1122 Fairfax Ave, 1122 Fairfax. For a traffic hazard, there are large amounts of garbage in one lane. Clear, copy one.
2: Clear and rock.
1: Go ahead.
3: For a welfare check, 301 East Louisville at the State Building. We had an open line, sounds like phone issues.
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1: Go ahead.
0: I'll be clear of that abandoned vehicle. Can you send me another number for an abandoned vehicle using 9462 Case Road as the address, please?

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0: Clear.
2: Damn it.
3: Go ahead.
2: If you'd like, I can check on that traffic hazard coming in on Kimmel on my way down to this abandoned vehicle.
3: Clear, I'll send it to you.
1: Central item 4, copy one.
4: Item 4, go ahead.
1: Spur disorderly, 6080s, Pearl. Kathy's on TX. Chill with a neighbor. Was yelling at the complainant over her dogs being in their yard. The suspect's now on Van Dorn, back at home, no weapons seen. You want a second unit?
3: Springer before, copy one.
4: Item 4, I can advise.
1: Clear.
5: Springer before, that for me.
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0: Forty-eight, 88 Berry Road, 4888 Berry. 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

0: DM2, can you notify JDOT about this for me, please?
1: Okay. Call me, Calvin. Go ahead. Could you tell me a number for General at 320 School Street? Okay.

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0: I'm sorry. All right, what was my complete number again?
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0: Thank you.
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Spot at Kimmel and Haig. 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PD's in row. 1304.

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0: We're going to be route to an address on Merriman in the city. I'll advise on the exact address when I arrive. I need for a suspect, Jeremy.
1: Clear. 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
0: 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I'll be all set.
1: Clear. Black Mean
2: 8,
1: clear. 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
2: Hey, go ahead.
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2: And I'm clear.

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3: 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I wasn't clear.
2: Iron 3.
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1: Arrival.
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2: Good. Hi, we'll get your subject shot. I should get my first. You want East Michigan State.
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0: 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Terry's calling in for a welfare check on a renter here. Tyler Lee, she's advising he lives in Phil's, can't help himself. 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

0: Central Aquifer for your rescue, 1700 West Michigan, 1703 West Michigan at Walmart. Register 15 for an unconscious subject that's fallen. Central Blackman for rescue. 1700 West Michigan at Walmart. It's going to be a register 15 for unconscious subject that fell. 1309.
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0: Hey, Jim.
1: Clear. You're going to be much closer to this welfare check. Can you start towards that on Young Road? 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
1: 5805 on the air, priority 1 for Frenchtown, Point of Post, Stony Point area, please, 5805. It's going to be on Kimmel, I believe, east of Hague. Actually, it looks like west of Hague. PD's out with that.
0: Clear.

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We're going to cross the roadway almost the other vehicles head on. They're licensed southbound from square 1317.

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0: 7-6. I'll be clear that address and run to JSO for some paperwork.
1: Okay.
2: Yeah, sir.
1: Go ahead.
2: You can have Jade out here for guard. 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
1: Okay.
0: Spring part one with a stop.
1: Go ahead.
0: West Main and Mechanic, Michigan Reg, David 80847. It's on a silver Silverado.
1: Okay.
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2: 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I'm going to be out with a female laying on the ground in front of the courthouse.
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0: There's a car up in Rise in the construction area. 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
1: I will start one when I have one.

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Sounds like a juvenile playing on the phone. 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
3: I just spoke to the security. 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They do their place.
1: Okay.
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The red semi, black and silver trailer, Indiana Trailer Registration, Sam Paul, 910, Lincoln, Henrietta.

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1: Yeah, one.
0: Anyways, we have 3 911 open lines with that same number. They're still calling in saying profanities.
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1: Jackson Central, Pulaski, for your rescue. 15731 Howard Road, 15731 Howard, cross a man wearing a wheeler. 81-year-old male, subject to trouble breathing. Pulaski, for your rescue. 15731 Howard, 15731 Howard, cross a Van Wert Wheeler. 81-year-old male, trouble breathing, J.C. is around.
3: 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You can send me a welfare check.
1: Okay.
3: Black Mint 10 on our rescue team. We're talking on 3 a minute ago. I think they're still good.
1: I'm clear. Thank you.

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0: Go ahead.
2: I'm going to try calling you from an unknown phone number. Can you just remind that phone number and put it in our narrative, please?
0: Confirm.
1: 1399, show me movement traffic stop over to the Sandstone rest area for an inspection. No need to further status. I'll clear the stop.
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2: Five zero seven.
0: Forever Mustang, calling out to Blair Park. Indians on TX, with our little bit daughter. But, sister and friends, vibration won't calm down.
2: Okay, 122 watts on follow up. I won't need status.
0: Okay.
2: You can send a unit nullifier so they can cancel.
0: Ground get checked, Phil. Spring forward on your status.
3: I'm okay.
0: Okay.
3: Central San 11.
0: Go ahead.
3: In disregard on Blair Park, but I am responsible 11-year-old traffic trooper sister.
0: Sir, Adam 2, sugar.
4: Don't worry.

0: sarcasm. But
1: we're fine, 8 is Michigan, 14. Now, 8 is Michigan. And the first time I'm moving.
2: David, 1 second.
1: Where and a man who heard her. She was doing a shit me.
0: Okay.

0: for welfare check, 505 North Jackson, Center for Family Health, Brian's on TX. Advice, he's feeling homicidal, wants to go to Lifeways, wants medication. He's waiting in the main entrance. He will be cooperative. Break unit to clear and make it back. Adam, trying to get your next fill.
1: I'm not back in.
0: Clear, can you make it back with Adam, too?
1: I'm quick. Hi, 07.
2: Go ahead.
1: I'll be clear, Watts.

0: 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Are you available to copy one?
1: I'm sorry, I didn't copy.
0: Are you available to copy one?
1: I will be shortly.

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2: We'll be clear of the last. Can you draw us a number for phone property, please, at the 30th Street address?
1: Hey, from.
0: What, two?
1: Clear flash. Central team, two. They'd like to know if there's anything in the trailer.
3: Nothing heavy, just garbage, looks like some sheets and miscellaneous garbage from the trailer itself.
1: Okay.

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0: Go ahead.
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1: Domestic, clear top. Go ahead. 1911, go ahead.
3: 1911, East Island.
2: Can you take just 127 at Mary, please?
1: Okay. Clear break, Adam Forrest for verbal domestic, 1102 Blair Park. So the complainant's 11-year-old daughter, her same mom wants to petition her. She wants help with the process.
0: Adam Forrest, clear.
1: Can I get your next available unit?

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0: You can send me, whatever.
1: KD 240, priority 3. Someone you can put me in the next. Clear 7205, stepladder Marie for a peace officer to pick up items. She's waiting in a white Chevy.
2: Okay.
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3: Yeah, 233 Cloak Street, Michigan Center.
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0: David, 1 second.
1: Yeah. Hey, don't worry. Go ahead. Are you able to start anyone else up there with me?
2: A-firm, stand by, just one.
1: Santa, let's see how that goes.

0: Van Horn Northwest. 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
1: And 4, go ahead. 13, okay.
2: Okay.
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0: checked out the second completed background team surviving the one that there for a peace officer trying to take the door in now.
1: Okay, now, sir. I'll be

0: We're at ill subject, priority 3, incoming. Apartment A is an Adam 2. Ill subject that has the flu recently. Central. Spring Harbor Free Rescue, 220 East Arbor View, 220 East Arbor View, apartment A is an Adam 2. An ill subject. Did have flu-like symptoms. Elderly female, 14, 17.
1: Adam 4.
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2: Secured in Hayes for an abandoned vehicle. 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
0: There's a disabled Dodge Ram. One of the tires fell off in front of 330 West Merrill. They're requesting no preference.
1: Of course.
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1: Noticing you have a welfare check, 2400 Fourth Parkside. We had a 911 hang up to expect the juvenile advice. They needed help, didn't believe it was 911, and then disconnected again.

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1: Clear. It's 105 East Meadow Heights, 105 East Meadow Heights. So, welfare check got a 911 hang up showing in the driveway between 105 and 107. TXI can advise the phone was out of service.
0: I'm clear.

0: Panther pink.
1: Go ahead.
0: Alright, I couldn't get out of my radio, but the county, if they wanted an assist for any unit closer, where do they need that officer to respond to? I'm over on 50.
2: Alright.
1: They're needed at 107 East Meadow Heights. I'll send it to you.
0: Yeah, certainly.
1: Thank you.
3: Is Adam 2 securing soon? If so, do you want me to add up there? Did you want 3 up there?
2: Yeah, we can have a few up there.
4: Damn, Tim.
2: In progress.
1: Okay.
4: I do the call up and change to an MBOP. Can you check with call taker or see if you can call the
3: flag? There, right. If you send it to me and Adam, too, I'll disregard.
1: Hey,
4: Great, Adam, too, I'll be secure JP.

0: Bye.
1: Sam 11. Check that, Central Sam 11.
0: Go ahead.
2: I'll be clear, Case Road. I'll be en route to J's over Lane entry. If you can keep me on this, please.
0: Okay.
1: Can you text the plane back at Coles to get off me?
3: I'm on text alert right now. Yeah.
4: K5, we're arrival. We can get up to you as soon as possible.
3: Front, yeah. Don't go in the front, yeah.
4: Clear.

0: Also, they are suspects from yesterday that are unidentified.
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0: See that traffic as you're coming in Pulaski. 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
0: 1337, I will. Yeah, with Napoleon.

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2: Female, jean jacket, stroller.
0: Airport Wayland for a two-car PDA through a red vehicle and a black vehicle pulled into the shell.
1: I'm clear.
3: Clear, we'll be out with her.
2: The second one's coming out too.
1: Pulling back into it.
4: Hey, run. Present subject, running to Janet City, or is home? City, is home.
3: Hey, five, she's running out the outside doors.
4: Crown running out the outside doors.
0: Napoleon 13, 1337
1: status. We're okay.
0: Okay.
3: Hey, five, you got him.
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1: Okay, honey.
2: She's being cooperative, I ever with me. 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

0: we're going to be Franco and Blackstone with Edward X-Ray Victor 4383. Going to be on a Buick Encore 5-1 time.
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0: like a second arrival.
1: Clear. Any female officer available that can assist at Kohl's with a pat down? Central Lower 13, your status?
2: Clear.
1: Clear. I can stand by on this. Clear, thank you.

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1: David 5, go ahead.
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1: Affirm, go ahead.
0: Going to be out of Ohio. It's King Frank Queen 4721 on a silver ship.
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1: 37, go ahead.
2: You showed me clear this call. Can you put me on my previous call for follow-up? I'll advise on it back in. No checks needed.
1: Clear.
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1: 1399.
0: 1399, you should have cleared last.
1: Clear. Central, David, one back in. Clear, copy, Miller.
0: Good.
1: For a fraud report, 401 East Prospect, you'll make contact with Golden.

0: Allison, do you have the phone on you over there?
1: I'll be out of service in a minute.
2: Thank you.
3: Say that again.
0: Do you have the phone that we found?
2: Columbia 1, you're subject to last mile in the Colorado is one contact, so.
1: Okay.
3: Yeah, that gentleman should have came and picked it up off the car.
0: Where'd you leave it on the car?
3: Windshield wipers.

0: Black and seven.
1: Go ahead.
0: What do you guys think? 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
1: Clear. Jimmy.
0: 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Thank you.

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2: And westbound I-94 in Parma is a purple semi, white trailer, Illinois trailer registration 654825, SAMCOM.

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1: 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Sandstone 1. Go ahead. Can you guys my number over here? Your number is 7472-7472.
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0: 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And let me know when you have that.
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0: Okay. Central, CM 11.
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0: Notifying you of a PDA traffic hazard, 524 Lansing Ave, for a truck that took the wires down. Advises traffic stacking up.
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0: 81 on the Avrio.
2: Are we able to clear 2 units up there?
5: Affirmative.

We'll advise. We have multiple wires down from Blackstone and all the way up to Ganson. If you have a PD unit come in off of Ganson Street, shut down traffic.

0: Center Grass, take one, Catherine. Frye Street, 3730 Frye, across the Glen. Abandoned vehicles on the caller's property. Sounds like a civil issue.
1: Black Manito, thank you.
0: Clear eight. Central item two.
2: Sign stage, 1 second, service.
0: Clear. Parachute standby and assist rescue. They're requesting traffic shut down at Ganson, 524 Lansing Ave for a truck versus wires.

0: Go ahead. 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
1: Okay.
0: Sorry about that, residents. Just leave me on, but available shortly. Clear.
2: That's all right.
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0: Clear.
2: This appears to be off communication line. If you want to notify consumers, I'm not sure what company it is, but we have about 100 yards worth of line down the whole roadway.
0: Okay, clear.

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2: So, you have the wild card check. Cooper in Michigan for a female walking in the middle of the roadway. Eastbound.
1: Go ahead. 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

0: We're going to be pulling in to 916, or correction, 216 with Mason with Edward, Tom, Victor, 5700. It's going to be on the white, no.
1: You by 216 West Mason?
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1: But
2: Central Adam too.
0: I'll let customers know we do have a Norfolk that's broken half.
1: Adam 2, go ahead.
0: Or two, I heard something like that, they're going to have to do this pull.
1: Clear.
2: I'm a rival, break. When I was driving through the area, I saw that subject from the CBS walking north. Can you call CBS to see if they still need us to respond?
1: Stand by.
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6: Waterloo, does she want it back?
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0: 1399 eastbound 994 and West Michigan Ave is a white pickup, gray closed trailer. The main trailer registration 5386034.
1: David 3, copy another one.
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0: Good check on East Michigan Avenue, East Michigan by Cooper. It's going to be eastbound by the train station. The color Pfizer's a white female with the red hair and an American flag being in suit top. She's walking in traffic.
1: Yep.
0: David 5, copy another one.
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0: 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I'm on track to stop over at Zone Rose 30. 13, no need for further status. 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
1: There.

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0: 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A blue Jeep, no plate.

0: Delta Max. 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
1: Taking one around.
2: Okay.
1: 7, I'm clear. We'll be out with 10 real quick.
0: Okay.
2: I'm 7.
3: We're okay. Then you said GTA started this. Please, normal traffic.
4: So, it's like we have Lucky Mountain. See, just know that she's banging her head on my pitching board.
0: Okay. Clear on banging her head on the board.

0: Negative tincture, and then
1: Supermonger for a silver Honda partial plate of 309 all over the road. Hearing rate speed there, last seen southbound passing Parnell, since 1534.
2: Okay. Oh, there's the unclaimed back in.

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1: 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It should be an Oregon plate.

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1: Clear, can you assist you?
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1: They did not have one at the time.
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0: 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I'm going to get out to the hospital for medical clearance first. My start is 331.
1: I'm clear at 1540. Do you want security to meet you out back?
0: Stay good, please. Stop and take. She's not banging her head on my petition board again.
1: They're at 1541.

0: Is there a way an ambulance could come over here and help transport them in?
1: Nathan, I'm sorry, are you still in front of the residence?
0: Negative. Presence just north of the street.
1: Okay.

0: Back up with Summit. I do have the other half in my control car. Did you have another unit responding here to assist Summit? I'm not sure if they'll need PV to ride up in the back of the ambulance with this one.
1: Clear. Break 512. Can you start toward Francis and East Metal Heights to assist?
2: April.
1: Call up my full shooters on that. Go ahead.
3: What was the time of
1: this? Summit's only a few minutes out from them. Thank you.
4: I'm sorry, what was your question?
1: 3013, priority 4, please.
4: 1450.
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5: Waterloo, I'm clear of this, so we can run to secure.
1: Okay.
6: Don't
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0: 1399 South Deering, 1399 South Deering. Kelly has a Western Elementary for private property PDA. She's in a gray Equinox. She has a sign there.
1: Where?
0: Black and tan when you're able.
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0: 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I'll be transporting one male up to Henry Ford, 61907.
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0: 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I'll be back in. I was clearing A Street.
1: Good. 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

0: Trans orderly, 952 shut up. Amanda's on TX. Charlie, subject, working on the road.
1: Yeah, yeah.
2: Go ahead.
1: That tree was removed prior to my arrival. I'll be clear that back up.

0: 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For a black SUV registration, Edward Lincoln Tom 9557, sounded like someone was screaming help out of the vehicle. Seen southbound Brooklyn, since clear 1553.
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3: I'll be out with the vehicle. Going to be between Seymour and L. Possibly a little dirt path between the two roads.
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2: 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We're on the back side of the elevator.

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0: 7 on the year, priority 3 for Columbia Township, 8:47 7 on the year, priority 3.
1: Black Control Rescue 112 Apple Lane, 112 Apple Lane, cross the page, pray 764 male, Black 111 Apple. Go ahead.
2: Go ahead.
1: That's JPD
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1: Apple Lane, cross the page for 7 Gunshot 64 male, Jim Hurst, 605.
3: You write my complaint number as says.
0: 1499 1499 3812 Start towards Michigan Center.
3: Sending an Apple Lane. I'll be back in service. Also, I know the VOL's been pending, but can you send it to me? I'll just check the area. I can give you an off location.
1: Okay.
0: 3815 Start towards the area of McCain and that area for an incoming crash.
1: TM2, copy one.
3: TM2, you can tell me that I know I'm coming in at Summit.
1: Summit Fire Response, 4 McCain, 363, 4 McCain, cross over Robinson and Canton for unknown accident, car that hit the building. Summit for Kane, 363, 4 McCain, cross over Robinson and Canton for unknown accident, car that hit a building. J6 Miles, clear, 6. Okay. Blackman, I'm sorry, I was in the middle of paging, just confirming you're in route.
3: I'll be out on Creole Road. Can you send that to me, please?
0: 48.
1: Blackman Rescue.
0: If you're feeling up to it, go right ahead.
4: That's fire, Blackman Rescue. I'm glad you're out.
1: Central TM2. It's actually going to be a PDA. She's advising she's not injured. However, she's still in the vehicle.
3: TM2, I'm clear.
5: Central 19, they're out to McKay Road.
1: We're still continuing fire for the building.
3: Thank you very much.
1: You're welcome. Clear advice, it sounds like there's no injuries. Not sure if you want to go for the structure or entire building.
3: You need to. If you just want to fire it,
5: we'll respond to normal traffic.
0: 5812, priority 3 to 1 on pictures being Frenchtown around the corner from here.
6: Central units, be advised, getting a welfare check. 2400 4th Street. Out front of Park Fight for a possible domestic. Visor was a biracial male dragging a white female. No time delay, no weapons seen. So just clear. Post pending 1607. Break same 11, you clear.
5: Central, have you said things you're spotting?
1: Clear.
7: David 3, I can head down there and this call can be put back in pending.
1: Crossing it.
0: 15, go ahead and disregard. Central's advising no injuries.

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2: 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Anything to disregard?
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0: Central. 17's on scene. Oh, I got it. There's the building. Not sure where the car's at this point.
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2: D-24 on the SR, you want?

0: Special from 17.
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0: No injuries. They need PD.
1: All right, clear. They're still out.
2: Cannon 50, I'm back in. Clear.

0: Clear my left. That's Ava.
1: Go ahead.
0: Call the RP while we are en route. She advised the staff that we can run this time. We called the RP while we were route. They didn't have to leave around this time.
2: David, 3, I'm in the area.

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1: Okay, bye.
2: Go ahead. Go ahead.
0: I'll be clear of this. You can give me Gordon Street next, please.
2: Okay.
1: Be clear of that. You can put us back into this first, please.
2: Okay, first.

0: Social David, through your status.
1: Claire, what would you like the number as?
2: Just make it general right now.
1: Claire.
3: Okay. I'll get another van. Can you send me...
2: What are you here?
3: A car.
1: Claire.
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1: You want me to get a number for found property at Austin Park, somewhere up here?
0: Jackson Central, Henrietta Fire. So I'm Meridian and Berry. It's 4 wires down. There's sparking. Henrietta Fire, North Meridian and Berry Road, North Meridian and Berry for sparking wires that are down. Such clear 1623.

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0: 8167 Mount Hope Road, 8157 Mount Hope. Matt Perwalker, check on his father-in-law, Mike Sullivan. Advising nobody's been able to get a hold of him. 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He's also got diabetic issues. I'll start, JK.
1: Yeah, no, sir.
2: French fire blitz.

0: 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I'll be your arrival.
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3: Central from Henrietta Brush 1. I'm in the area. Do you have a better location?
0: Henrietta Brush 1, we're on Meridian.
3: Henrietta Brush 1, be arrival.
4: Clear.
1: Crash Lake 1.
4: Go ahead.
1: When I'm done here, I'll head up there with her.
4: Clear, thank you.
5: I got a brush one day space is back too.
3: Brush one's clear.

0: Glad to have you on.
1: For it is early, driven easily, quite. Troubler subjects appear to be under the influence of something, keep screaming at people. The white male, black sweatshirt, red pants, laughing towards that Sego, went into the town bar.
0: Blackman 8, go ahead.
2: Quick.
3: 348 South Edmonds, 348 South Edmonds. Harry for a harassment report.
0: Hey, I'm clear.
3: Bring over 40 status.
2: I'm okay.
3: Okay.
0: Hey, nice.
3: Go ahead.
4: Central from Henry Brush 1.
3: Go ahead. Drop that behind the Grass Lake Village office of that business and other number over there, please. Okay.
4: We have secondaries across the part, in part of the road, across the yards, down, and also telecommunication lines, WOW Internet. We're going to need both of them out here.
3: 4603 on the air, priority 3 for Raisin Township, please. 4603 on the air, priority 3.
0: Okay, do you have any consumers as to who I can contact?
4: Consumers and WOW.
0: Clear. I can contact for consumers. The homeowners are going to have to do for cable.
5: David, can you change this 1601 Park Road?
0: Different. Central David, 5, your status?
2: We're okay, thank you.

0: Black and seven. Could you update my general to the MDOP, please?
1: Clear.
2: Central, how you sub team?
1: Pause.
2: Also, there's a scene in service.
1: Clear, 1632. Since units be advised getting a runaway just occurred, 210 Gilbert at Loomis, for a 14-year-old male, Jonathan Ignielsi, white male, blue jeans, black shoes, black Nike shirt. Complainant was trying to take him to the juvenile center, and he took off on break. Any unit able to start that way?
3: Adam 2, I should be clearing here shortly.
4: Stay in the morning.

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1: 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Adam 2,
0: sorry. 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
0: Go ahead.
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3: 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It's going to be PI, actually, 127 in Barry, in the northbound lane south of Barry. We're trying to get back injuries. We've got JC, no, you know.
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1: 1337, it's going to be a white Kia and a white Hyundai. 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
2: Clear.

0: 27 at Barry, 127 at Barry, northbound lane south of Barry for a PI between two vehicles, a white Kia and a white Hyundai. Rising, one subject has back injury, other has leg injury. Rise Rescue, 127 at Barry, northbound side south of Barry for a PI between a white Kia and a white Hyundai. Rising, back injury and leg injury. J6 and LP is around 1639.
1: Black Marine, I'm rising.

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1: 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Thank you, though.
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2: 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Adam, John Marino.
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0: Prize Rescue 7320 and 7320 Lansing, myself, Archer, and South Oak for a mental health eval, if you could stage. 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

0: any unit for PI in Hanover with juveniles involved.
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0: 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There was a second grader driving a golf car. He crashed on a trail next to this address. There's three juveniles hurt in total. One was pinned under the cart. Who's that? JC and Rescue.
1: 3813, 3849, 314 Arrive Township. 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

0: David one in the area.
1: Hanover, respond 569 Maitland Drive, 569 Maitland, cross the Fox Lake Trail in Hanover. For subject who wrecked out in the golf cart on the trail next to that address, sounds like there was one juvenile that was possibly pinned underneath the cart. Hanover, 569 Maitland, 569 Maitland, the Fox Lake Trail in Hanover. For a golf cart that crashed out on a trail next to that address, there's three juveniles that were hurt. One subject was pinned under the cart. PDs and Rogers are also clear.
2: 3018-3049, you're seeing an officer.
3: Are they sure that it's south of Barry? Because I didn't pass any accidents south of Barry.
1: Central Tower 13, your status?
0: Good.
4: 1337, that's what they stated. However, the rapid was showing just north of that, I believe. It did get cleared off, though.
2: 49, are you trying to cancel yourself off?
3: I just pulled up on it. It's just north of the off-ramp on the Barry.
4: Okay.
3: It's actually going to be on the south side of the southbound lanes.
0: Central
5: item, yeah. Go ahead. 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
0: Just for an update, there is about an hour time delay. He was last seen eastbound on Michigan wearing a red Nike shirt, jeans, and black shoes.
2: An emergency A in Hanover Township. On in Hanover Township.
6: Crash truck 3-0 to 4-127.

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0: 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We are sending another crew from Spring Arbor, possibly three pediatric patients. This was a golf cart incident, reckless driver.
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3: 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So it was, he stated just to get people in tonight.
2: We'll be arrival on 127.
3: Clear.
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0: Blackman Rescue 2. I'm
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4: Blackman 8, can you change right as suspicious?
1: Clear.
2: I'll have additional civilian rider now. Will you send me that welfare check? I need scans for the theft. I need a while. I'll go check on it.
1: Affirm.
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0: 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Blackman 8, copy.
1: Blackman, eastbound at Cooper. Eastbound at Cooper, front on accident. White sedan, near the exit. Blackman, eastbound at Cooper. Eastbound at Cooper, front on accident. White sedan, near the exit. Chasing route 1653.
2: Hey, go ahead.
0: Eastbound 94 at Cooper for an unknown accident. It's a white sedan that's right by the exit.
2: Hey, I'm clear.

0: Ouais, comme on va le voir bien.
1: 15, go ahead.
2: What happened?
1: I'll be trying to scramble him from Allegiance. What do you have?
2: Reference the unknown. Is there any more information other than the vehicle description?
0: Sheriff's squad's arrival.
1: Clear. Negative. The caller was very shaken up.
2: Okay, clear.
3: I have one pediatric patient. It's going to have a head injury, slightly disoriented. We're going to have to go ALS. I have a elderly patient with back pain that can go green, and a third patient, facial injury and leg injury. Working on if that one's going to need to go yellow. Just curious if you guys had another ambulance available or not.
1: Alright, I have one that might be closer. Stand by, I'm on CX with Central. Alright, I have one that might be closer. Stand by, I'm on CX with Central.
3: Okay, clear. We're going to work on getting him an ambulance for now.
2: 85 back to yours.
1: Clear. 3849.

0: Standby, Popular. Standby, Adam, you go ahead.
1: Is there anybody at the moon to partner up with and come on the air? 30 is a split. Two or three patients, but I got any more dealing with.
2: Adam, I'll be in route to Hartsburg.
1: Clear. Thank you. Anyone else you on the air, please? 1301 on for coverage, please. 13 for 27, please.
0: Black is 31 from that over. And
3: Central S2.
0: Black Mirror, if you 3104 Metal View, 3104 Metal View, across the Timberline and Trailer Park for a possible suicidal subject or overdose.
1: Okay.
0: Subject highly intoxicated, several unknown pills. Blackman, 3104 Metal View, 3104 Metal View, across the Timberline and Trailer Park for a subject highly intoxicated, took several unknown pills as well. JC, the route, Square 1656. At Can Oracle has.
4: Fire Blackman Rescue, I'm Rybot. Heritage.
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3: Central 512.
2: 512. Jackson Central, Somerset 14 Alpha 53 is clear on cancellation. For Hanover.
0: Clear.
5: Rise of stage.
3: SU, the subjects are going private vehicle. You're not needed at the scene. Not sure if you want to respond up to the hospital with them or not.
0: Clear, Rise.
5: Yeah, I'm almost there.
3: Clear.
1: Somerset 1422.
2: Fire Black.
0: Go ahead.
1: Somerset, thank you, that's all. Patients are off the scene.
2: Sorry, just confirming, is Meadowood an overdose or a detox?
1: Reported, we will show this call from the news. Thank you, Francis.
0: An overdose?
1: 615, go ahead.
2: Claire, can you please start firm on Metroid?
8: Sorry, I'm trying to pay attention to what you said.
0: Claire.
8: Available.
2: Adam 2 from David.
1: Alright, 3815. I have 3840 that are on their way to you. They're northbound on Lansing, approaching the drive, meet and split. I have another crew that just cleared a Legion.
2: Go ahead.
1: It's another crew that's cleared a Legion if you may need another ALL transport car.
2: I'm wondering if you're saying there's nobody by that name or description here.
8: We could use more ALS transport. Priority 3, fine.
2: I'm clear.
1: Okay, you got it. 3812. Okay, you got it. 3812, start north, priority 3.
0: 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For a suicidal subject, is highly intoxicated and took unknown several pills. Blackbird Rescue 31, check that. Parma, 3104 Metalview, 3104 Metalview, across the Timberline Trailer Park. Mutual aid into Leone Township for a subject highly intoxicated, took several unknown pills. JC's route, PD will be in route 1659.
9: JC 2.
3: Go ahead.
9: I'm clear at my last. I was out of service for the night. Have a good one.
0: Okay.
2: Black, 10 arrivals.
0: Okay.
2: 37, can you copy a plate?
0: Go ahead.
2: Florida, Robert Union Charles, Ida, 1-6, going to be on a what? Tucson?
1: Oh, for
3: Clear.
10: Black one 7 to right over.
3: Clear. Central S2. Central S2.
2: Central Farm is clear on the page.
1: 3004, it is an unknown crash. Flip of the finger.
3: Clear. Central 2 S2.
10: S2.
3: Just want to notify you of a trespassing in progress. 201 Lake Hills Drive with last guy. The neighbors are trespassing on his property and digging, looking for property tags. They're separated at the time.
10: Okay.
3: Central 2, any MSP OIC?
11: Go for 1337.
3: Just want to make sure you're also clear on this trespassing. 201 Lake Hills Drive, they're separated.
10: I'm clear.
12: Live and 10.
13: And advise Michael White man t-shirt and a beige Ford Escape threw a female out of the vehicle. She's requesting medical. Suspect no on scene. Central School pending 1701. Break Sam 11, you clear?
14: I'm clear.
3: I have two welfare checks pending, one to Universal Way. It was an open line from a cell phone. It goes back to another open line with no background. Another one, Elm and Channer. There is a male and a female pulled over on the side of the roadway in a tan sedan that looked like the male was hitting the female inside.
12: I'm clear, thank you.
3: You're welcome.

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2: 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I got off at Coopman.
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1: Okay.

0: City, you're stopping Colby Chandler, 612 East Michigan, crossed off Elm and Orange. Stage for a domestic assault victim that was thrown from a vehicle. City, you respond 1612 East Michigan, 1612 East Michigan, Crawford, Boston area, Global Hardware, domestic assault victim thrown from a vehicle. KCA is Monroe PD and a security detail. Go ahead.
1: Black and Ten, they're in Frontex. They did give us address and apartment number, though.
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3: 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I'm not going to the apartment. 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
4: Okay. Central Dispatch from Hanover. Could you have our PD officer respond back down to where we are here so he who called it in can file a report?
5: Black and Seven, you need the overdose from where it from.
1: Okay.
0: Okay, clear.
5: Clear.
1: Good.
5: I'll be back around the report.
1: Clear.
4: Away from us on Maitland Drive. We just need to come down here for a couple minutes where we're stationed at 569 Maitland.
0: Clear.
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1: Seven, go ahead.
0: Do you guys still want Parma to respond?
1: Have they checked in yet?
0: They did, but they're still a ways out.
1: Yeah, they can just repair it. I'm just moving on the highway. I'm sure JP isn't too far behind either.
0: Clear.
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4: Check both Cooper and Elm eastbound and westbound. Nothing located. I'll be back in.
0: Clear. JC responding eastbound. Clear. Clear. You can just

0: 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I'm at service.
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3: Can you send two down, no preferences, please?
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1: This is Mr. Court. I'm angry with him.
2: Well, I can tell I'm back in. You go to the next.
0: Go ahead and forth.
1: Fine.
0: In 7 minutes, master.
1: Where? Claire, can you check the area of Elm and Tanner for possible domestic? There's a male and a female in a tan sedan, no plate, with their hazards on. It looked like that male was hitting the female. They were facing the southbound way.
2: Clear. All right.

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0: When?
1: Yourself.
0: When?
1: Freeway first, forward edge with no plate.
0: Clear.
1: Return on Wilson.
0: Being stopped at Woodbridge?
1: Yeah, we're stopping at Woodbridge.

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1: Go ahead.
0: One white female.
2: Weston 7 and 8, just be advised. JCA still has a 15-minute ETA. They're coming non-emergent.
0: Just confirming the domestic by the hardware store is still unsecure.
2: Correct.
0: 30 clear, thanks.
2: Okay.
0: They're now currently in the Home Depot lot. Took makeup and lotions. Now southbound was Central's clear. Call spending 7 to 12, breaks 11, you clear?
3: I'm clear.

0: Central 1337. Can you copy another plate?
1: Right.
0: Michigan, Edward William Yellow, 0592. It's going to be on a white Kia Sorento.
1: Okay.
0: Who do you have for tows en route?
1: You have two garbers en route.
0: Clear, thank you.

0: Kevin, this caller advise who needed help out here? Because we're speaking with the homeowner out here and check the house. There's no one even here.
1: Did you advise it was a Mike D'Angelo?
0: I'm speaking to 100% fine. You can disregard BCA.
1: Sure.

0: Can you see it completely?
1: These are also clear 17 posts here.
2: It'll be a minute, but I can.
0: Okay.
3: Black and Rescue, one responding.
0: One. 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
2: Good.
4: For a physical domestic, Cornet 1612 East Michigan, Rescue SH, that the suspect is no longer on scene.
2: Clear.
0: Clear, Manure Shoplifty that had just occurred at the time. The suspect in a silver sedan, registration 3 Queen Tom W39. So he is working to take back, however, that is still contact from you.
4: Okay, I'm clear.
5: Also back in, you can go to the next.
2: David, 3 back in.
0: Clear, 2 Universal Way, check aerial for a 911 open line. We have nothing further. We couldn't get a hold of anyone out there.
4: Clear, also back your left.
5: Clear, okay, no.
6: Black, can I get a badge for one of the two of them with the light device?
0: Clear. Blackman 7, can you make that back with Blackman 10?
5: Yep, I'll be around.

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0: Go ahead.
3: Why don't you just change this to a traffic complaint, put it back on the board. I can take one of the PDAs that's been pending a while.
0: 760 Spicer Drive, 760 Spicer. Dawn for Mike with her niece Elizabeth. The female was just released from a psych eval. She's refusing to leave the cleanest residence. The clean is in route with a 15-minute ETA.
4: Black, okay, I'm arrival in the area.
5: Clear. It's going to be for Williamson and Brown for a gray Equinox and a blue and black pickup truck.
0: Clear.
2: Clear.
5: Fine.
2: Can you put this domestic bit on the semi dated one? That's the one I meant for you to send me.
1: Per address you want.
2: Can you put my domestic back on the board and send me David 1's domestic? That's the one I meant for you to send me.
5: Okay, sir.
1: We're going to go ahead and make the scene. We'll advise on law enforcement.
6: 4 Sam 11. You can handle that still. I think David 1's all set. Now the suspect's not there.
0: Okay, clear. Thank you.
2: And 4 clear. You can send me back to the other command.
7: David 5, you can suspect of a suspicious situation in Greenwood.
0: Clear.

0: Yeah, that ring.
1: Okay. Call alarm, no contact me, call him back, Palladium. Black 33, 548.
0: 10-4, Rebel.
1: 54H, Blossom Cross of Primrose. I'm on medical alarm, called in by PM. No contact, just in case, Austin, 2.2.

0: Is anybody en route to Trader Joe's?
1: 1399.
0: Not yet, no. 1399,
1: go ahead.
0: Okay,
2: Yes, ma'am.
1: Currently, you're out the travel accident, or?
3: Accident, I'm out with license plate 9, Queen Lincoln, Nora 59 on a red Silverado. I'm going to be on O'Leary and Elm.
1: Okay.
3: Black and tan, it's empty.
1: Clear.
0: Black and rescue 1. I'll be arrival to travel us.
1: Clear. You're not 744, 7474.
2: I'm clear, thank you.
1: Go ahead. You're welcome.
2: Black and disregard for travel us.
1: Rescue 1, are you clear? Clear.
0: Clear, I'm going to Cherry Blossom.
1: That's over rescue.
2: No, I'm service.
1: Central Drive rescue.
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1: Is PD needed out there in Lansing?
3: Negative.
1: Clear.

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1: Okay.
2: Select 30 on the run.
1: Clear. Energy, go ahead.
2: I'm going to be on lean entry at JPD.
1: Clear.

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1: Adam-4, go ahead.
2: Roger, rescue. Clear Lansing, back in.
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0: It's going to be a welfare check held in by Henry Ford, 1810 East Ganson, apartment C of Brooks Malden, left. Apparently he's very sick. They're leaving to try to convince him to come.
2: His truck resell on the highway, Central.
3: Why should it?
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2: 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Is truck 3 saw on the highway for arrives?
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0: It sounds like they're arriving to figure out how to get you guys.
1: They just showed up.

0: 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City Fire, Detroit Street, North Columbus. Detroit, North Columbus. For unknown grass fire rising, it's near a building. That's clear 1742.
1: 409, go.
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4: It's going to be, last name is Beam, B-E-E-M, first of Ashley, A-S-H-L-E-E, middle of Nicole, N-I-C-O-L-E, Ashley, Nicole, Beam, date of birth is 4-28-97-0428-1997.
3: San Jose City Fire is on to Lakeview Apartments on UMU campus. It's going to be apartment 147. UMU DPS is in process. Received a third-party caller reporting someone having a seizure at 1743.

0: Grass Lake Road 8 Nelson for a carpool PI. JC, the route PI will be route 6-4-7-2-4-6.
1: Decatur County unit, they can respond to Grass Lake for a carpool PI. Grass Lake and Nelson advise.
2: 1348, I'm about checking, you can send it.
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2: Report back in. Clear. Go ahead.
1: It's forward, check 312 north. That shit, where she was at. There was a male yelling in the background. Found it early. Sentry, it's via wall in Blackman, 4013 Briggs Court area for one shot fired. Probably only heard it, didn't see anything in the area. Nothing further, 1747.
3: Blackman, 10 and off.
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0: 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For a 911 hangout, sounds like a young juvenile play on the phone. 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
3: Just confirming it's not the transformer itself.
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0: It should be the mother of the juvenile I'm up here with. 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
0: 7-6, or have her just answer my TX. Either one.
2: Central 15, check.
1: 15.
2: Good evening, Service 6. I'm using 6.
3: We're actually clear on the page.

0: Go ahead.
1: I've tried her several times, no answer. Just confirming, 395-8735.
0: Okay,
1: there's no answer. Central Bay at 5, David, through your status. 1752.
0: 8-5, we're okay.

0: Advisor, there was a white male, green scrubs, and assaulted staff. He was last seen towards Rena Center on foot. Central's clear. Calls pending 1752. Break Sam 11, you clear?
1: First. How are you going, Vice?
0: Clear. Clear.
1: Vice, I'm in here.
0: Clear.
1: 11, clear.
2: Jackson Central, 17th man. All rise units, we clear. 127, command terminated.
0: Clear, 1753.

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2: Blackman, Seth.
0: Go ahead.
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1: For the assault, 1100 West Argyle at Kroger, you'll make contact with the employees Tim and Foster. The suspect's a white male, green shirt and pants. He was last seen in front of Rena Center.
0: And Warfare.
1: Okay, Jackson.
2: Jackson, that's all. 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
1: Napoleon is in nuclear. 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
3: 1315, can I get a no preference for this Ford Edge? 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
0: Blackman 7, I'll be at service at 190. 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
1: It's going to be Cooper and Tanner, just south of this intersection for a traffic hazard. There's a mattress in the lane.
0: Seven,

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0: 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I'm more of a driver. So there's a Mack on the road on Cooper.
1: I already have some help, but thank you.
0: Claire.

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0: Good.
1: Knock out here for a motor assist just south of Hanover. It's a double tractor trailer. 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
0: Bye.
1: PA 13, yeah. Welsh Lake. Complaining at Sarah's leaving at 3401 North Avenue.

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1: 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Do you have anything holding?
0: Negative.
1: Okay, I'll just be a minute.
0: Okay.

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0: NW 1780 NW at the Shells. Welfare check on a white female in a GMC Acadia. She's semi-conscious, but she took some edibles and can't stay awake. There's a community paramedic on scene.
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0: Jackson Central City Summit and Blackman responding to the city for a first alarm structure fire, 262 Cooper, 262 Cooper across Detroit and Pearl. It's for a building on fire, flames from the roof. I believe it's Aminati's, it's burning. Central City Summit and Blackman respond to us for first alarm structure fire, 262 Cooper, 262 Cooper. I believe it's going to be Aminati's. We're getting several calls for flames coming from the roof. I don't know if anybody's inside 1823.
1: Summit and Blackman responding in the city, automatic aid for first alarm structure fire, 262 Cooper Street. Central clear, 1823.
2: Central Jack, anyone's responding.
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1: Central to COL, Southwell 127 at Michigan Ave for a semi all roadway. Central clear, 823.
4: Blackman, Ninja 1 responding.
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0: That's what they're talking about.
1: Okay, now you're doing. Sorry, I'm going for idle. You got an one story. Commercial structure. You got an active fire from the roof line. 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We got a hydrant.
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2: 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Central, stable 11.
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4: Same 11, you got traffic.
2: A firm north Mayoban assault just occurred. 1500 west north at West Bay. Apartment Diaz and David 37, complainant's friend's boyfriend kicked her in the arm, refusing medical. Party separated at this time.
3: Black Battalion, arrival.
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2: Okay.
1: Go
2: ahead. City, somebody in Blackman fire and route for a first alarm structure fire, 262 Cooper, Hamanad East, Central Square, 1826.
5: We have a vacant black structure. We got fire showing from the roof, turn me into 19.
2: Summit Engine 19 respond to the structure fire in the city, 262 Cooper. Engine 19 respond, 262 Cooper in the city, Amanati's for a structure fire for Tower 8, 1827.
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3: 8-5 will be secured. 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
4: Silver Vision 19, from you can turn to us.
0: Thank you as well. Silver Vision 19, are you
5: there? Roger,

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0: Correct address for this building is going to be 209 Columbus, 209 Columbus.
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4: Black Mate, you can send me Northpoint. I'll start that labeling of it.

Is the all eastbound 94 new 137 for a black pickup, Michigan registration 37, Adam Paul George, Ida, going over 100 miles per hour. Their last seen eastbound Sinclair 1840.

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1: Ouais.
0: Stop.
1: Go ahead. That's what's wrong with
0: you. 15, Rachel Wayne, 41, Adam King, Paul, 9, on a red F-150.
1: Good. Just advising, retaining the timer.
0: That's Adam.

This is Buell, Meridian, Jefferson for a black Ford F-150 registration to Queen J, Lincoln 66. Follow the road, open intact, she's holding it between her legs. They're last seen southbound since clear 1842.

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1: 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This is a white semi, silver flatbed trailer. Indiana trailer registration, Paul George, 16727.
0: Clear.
2: Black man, go ahead.
0: Yeah, I'm going to send you the PDA report that time was originally interviewed. See where...
1: Let's collect that.
0: Go ahead.
1: I just cleared from this. I can still deal with that PDA.
0: There, 8 to traverse.
2: Black man, okay.
3: Central 1312.
0: Go ahead.
3: I'm GOA on this vehicle. Back in.
0: Sir. Central 1315, your status?
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She's refusing medical. 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
0: Central Breaker 2.
1: Go ahead.
0: 1399, you can show me move my traffic stop over to the Sandstone Rest area for an inspection. I need further status. I'll let you know when I'm clear of the stuff.
1: Okay.
0: 123, vehicle 13.
1: Clear. Keep my turn.
0: Since Charlie 3 checking in.
1: Go ahead.
0: Charlie 3, I'll be in service at 8124, vehicle 4.
1: Clear, copy one.
0: Go ahead.
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0: Paper.

三十三分。You can write that report, copy of verbal message.

0: 811 Helena, 811 Helena. 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
1: Five one two four in service, you can send me some call.
0: Okay.

0: Blackman 7, I'm clear of the rest of you. Thanks.
1: Central Adam 2.
0: Bye.
1: Clear this. Break.
2: Hey, number seven. What's that guy in a white male, blue shirt? But over his shoulders, kind of fat.
1: We'll be logging off as Adam 2. Signing back in as Baker 8.
0: 7, I'm clear.

0: Man, I'm rough.
1: Reference, man.
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1: Go ahead.
0: Can you put somebody on the second floor? I got fire up on that roof.
1: Okay, clear.

0: Brooklyn Command.
1: Okay.
0: You guys able to gain entry to the second floor from up there through a window or anything?
1: Yeah, they're in there.
0: Okay.
2: Potentially agree. You copy one.
3: Go ahead.
2: Tower PD 501 Blair Park for Golden Equinox and Sedan.
3: Where?

The GSPO Lansing Parnell for a Black Ford Fusion registration. Edward Actuary Frank 2-9. Throwing things out the window with a female driver. Led home to the Shell station after almost hitting a child on a bike. That's clear 1868.

0: Center Charlie One. Good evening, I'll be in service, number 142, Craig.
1: Craig, okay, Captain.
0: Craig.
1: Two Chidox for a traffic violation report. May contact at the address.
0: Okay. Central Baker 6.
1: Hi.
0: I'm in service, U143, Bocconi. Civilian ride along, white male, khaki pants, blue shirt.
1: Clear, Captain. Good. Chaplain Report, the employee, Justin Sturdy.
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0: So I have a civilian rider, white female, black shirt, black pants.

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1: Yeah, do you have one? They can't figure out why it's only children here.
0: Great.
1: I joke about it out here, but I don't think it's a good idea.
0: Okay.
2: Thanks for pointing that up.
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2: Hey, stop throwing stuff off for a second. 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
1: Okay.
2: Central Wagon 7.
1: Got it.
2: I added the juvenile to my call. I told the city was looking for him.
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2: Sam 11, I'm gonna be honest. Okay. Bike, trying to line up.
1: Sam 11, I was clear.
2: We don't have two kids in for a 7-Eleven, Put you on a mini bike, I think I'm related. 7-Eleven.

904 Blair Park Drive. Originally came in as an animal bite. 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So, Mary, unknown last, the complainant is staying in her apartment. There was a language barrier.

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2: Sam 11, we're going to be on foot, area checking. All the kids are advising it was just a toy.
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1: 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Thirty 39 miles, Angel, for a fraud report.

0: 1348.
1: Say again?
0: Charlie, trail gun service.
2: Hey, copy one.
1: Yeah, good, Avenger 2.
0: Go ahead.
3: Yeah, they need out of here.
0: Can you start me? No preference for this on the Civic. Front wheel drive, all tires are up.
2: Clear. 113 East Franklin. There's trouble on this report.
0: I'm clear. Change it to a suspicious. I'll be back now.

0: Charlie 6.
1: Good.
0: I see there's a significant time delay on this. Can you attempt to TX the client, just make sure she's available? Central 1399.
1: Gone. Charlie 2, that was actually entered by your headquarters. I don't have a TX.
0: 1399, show me clear last.
1: Clear.
0: Nah, I'm clear. I'll head to the residence then.
1: Thank you.
2: Central 21, I'll be clear back in.
1: Clear, Captain.
2: Okay.
1: 9:15, Robin, for a runway report.

0: 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In service 256. One's out. I have a mail rider on the internet.
1: 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Clear, copy one another.
2: Good.
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0: Look. 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
1: Go ahead.
0: Policy from these news late companies are clear. Home back in service command for me.
1: Thank you. Eight. Central Baker 627.

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0: I'll be out of service back in at Hanover 121.
1: Where?
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1: Okay.

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2: Home Island Storm for a PDA. It's a gray Mustang and a Tahoe.
0: All right, we'll go.
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0: 344 Hill Street, Shanita, for a welfare check on her son, Landon. He was reported as a runaway early in the day and turned home.
1: Clear.
2: Charlie Fox.
0: Go ahead.
2: I wasn't able to get an answer multiple times. I'll be clear right for now. If he calls back, can you get that to me?
0: Clear. Copy noise.
2: Go ahead.
0: 1606 4th Street, Catherine, for a fraud report.
2: Clear.

0: Charlie.
1: Okay.
0: That female's GOA, I'll be clear of it. Go ahead.
1: So, four, can you stand by on that copy domestic?
0: Go ahead.
2: I'm down the border, MA-1004, counties.
1: So 514 Hudson, 514 Hudson, Travis is calling in for a domestic with his 17-year-old son, advising they're trying to leave. Check out, standby.
0: I'm clear. Can you give her a text and just see if she's available?
2: Affirm, as soon as I get off a 911.
1: Summit for the complainants there with his wife, and they're trying to get their son to get in their vehicle, and he's refusing for a moment.
0: Charlie,
2: five.
0: Clear.
1: 510, can you make it back?
3: Can you send me back my last larceny? He's calling back.
1: Okay.
0: Affirmative. Central Bakery.
1: Go ahead.
0: I'll be clear of this. Can you resend incident number 13324 this year?
1: Okay. Blackman 87, copy.
0: Eglin.
4: 7.
1: That's a shell 331 5th Street for two subjects that are trying to fight. There's a very verbal background.
0: Yeah, I'm clear.
4: I'm clear.